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1: Yawa de, yawa de, oh yawa. 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Kwe. This is Nilante, K-N-I-I-L-A-N-T-E, original singer dog from Ghana. 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
3: Benson, we love you with your dirty, not with your money, or with your body. 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

0: rather be giving... BBC News with Danielle Yawovietska. Israel has struck targets in western and central Iran, hours after Iran fired a wave of missiles towards northern Israel, the first since a ceasefire was declared in April. The Israeli strikes came despite President Trump saying he didn't want Israel to retaliate. Iran said its attack was in response to repeated violations of the ceasefire by Israel. Iran has suspended flights at the international airport in the capital Tehran and closed its western airspace. Syria has also suspended operations at the airport serving its capital Damascus and closed its southern airspace for 12 hours. Iraq has declared its airspace closed for 72 hours. Crude oil prices have jumped in early trading on Monday as news came in of the latest fighting in the Middle East. Brent crude rose to over $96 a barrel. Officials from the Hamas-run health ministry in Gaza say Israeli airstrikes have killed at least nine people and wounded many more. The Israeli military said it was looking into the reports. The presidential election runoff in Peru is close as votes are being counted. The right-wing candidate Keiko Fujimori and her left-wing rival, the congressman Roberto Sanchez, are running neck and neck, with the lead narrowly swinging from one to the other. President Xi Jinping has arrived in North Korea for a two-day visit, his first for 7 years. Before leaving China, he hailed what he called an invincible friendship between the two countries. An earthquake of magnitude 7.8 has struck off the island of Mindanao in the Philippines. There's been no reports of casualties. The Philippines, Indonesia and Japan have issued tsunami warnings. The Japanese city of Utsunomiya has closed all 94 of its primary and middle schools after a bear was seen in the city for the first time. The city is about 100 kilometres north of Tokyo. The bear was first seen in a residential area near a park on Saturday evening. BBC News.
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1: Yes, particularly. You should set the example, you know.

0: They trying to cover it up like a quilt. 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Kept it 100 on paper like Will. Tricking it off on a pay and a bill. That's just how I do the sauce and the spill. These know how I pop it for YFM, real. These know how I pop it for
1: real.
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7: Yes, particularly, you should set the example, you know.

music coming up from Kwame Eugene and Johnny Drill. Good morning, going out to. How are you feeling today? I hope you're good. Everything is going just the way it should go. It's a very beautiful Monday morning. Today happens to be the 8th day of June 2026. I hope you're good. I hope you're well. It's been a very, very interesting weekend. How did it go for you? I'd love to hear all about it. Anything special happened over the weekend you'd like to share with me? I'd love to hear it. My name is Brownberry. This is Rise and Shine. We're in the building this morning. Selector Danny is in the studio as well doing this with me. I just want to let you know you can be a part of the experience today. Talk to me, man. How was your weekend? I'd love to hear it. And there's so much for us to get into today. A couple of people are in the news. Are you already at work? Are you on your way to work? Let me know. There's a number to reach us live in the studio. The number is 0202222073. That's how you get to connect with us live. That's how you get to check into the show. Special good morning going out to man like Elam, who is listening to us this morning. Elam, how are you doing today, man? Great to have you be a part of this. 52 past 6. Your favorite artist is going to get air today on the Big Y. I'm talking in terms of music, so yeah, join us live. Let's make magic happen. Are you tired of moving from one shop to another just to get school essentials for your kids? I want to quickly remind you that there's a special date you need to remember. It's the 27th day of June. 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All right? 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This is what it is. Take advantage and do what you must. Today's a good day for you to kickstart your day, right? With Cowbell Coffee, gives you that creamy taste, that rich coffee aroma. Kickstart your day perfectly, right? You can enjoy it anytime you so desire. You know, there are moments when you need something that helps you show up and keep going. That's why Cowbell Coffee stays with me every single moment. You know the moment where the alarm rings, right? Life's already asking you questions. Campus, office, hustle, dreams waiting to be chased. Whether you're grinding for that exam, or you're pushing deadlines at work, or if you're cooking up that next big idea, Cowbell Coffee is all you need. Because success doesn't happen overnight. It is the little moments, the early mornings, the late nights. And through it all, Cowbell Coffee day with you. Cowbell Coffee with you every moment. Good morning going out to you if you're listening to me this morning. My name is Barry. 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

0: BBC News with Emily Thomas. Iran and Israel have been exchanging missile attacks overnight and into the morning following an Iranian strike on northern Israel on Sunday, the first since the ceasefire in April. No casualties have been reported. The Israeli military has been striking despite President Trump saying he did not want it to retaliate. Crude oil prices have jumped in early trading on Monday as news came in of the latest fighting in the Middle East. Brent crude rose to over more than $96 a barrel. President Xi Jinping has arrived in North Korea for a two-day visit, his first for 7 years. Before leaving China, he hailed what he called an invincible friendship between the two countries. An earthquake of magnitude 7.8 has struck off the island of Mindanao in the south of the Philippines. Civil defence officials say 8 people have died. Some buildings have collapsed in the city of General Santos. Officials in Pakistan say at least 7 people, including 4 policemen, have died in clashes between demonstrators and security forces in Pakistan-controlled Kashmir. The protesters are demanding economic and governance reforms. The presidential election runoff in Peru is close as votes are being counted. The right-wing candidate Keiko Fujimori and her left-wing rival, the congressman Roberto Sanchez, are running neck and neck with the lead narrowly swinging from one to the other. Ukraine says a Russian airstrike on the southeastern Zaporizhia region has killed at least 5 people and injured 14. Russia says a Ukrainian drone struck a passenger train in Crimea, injuring the driver and killing the assistant driver. The Japanese city of Utsunomiya has closed all 94 of its primary and middle schools after a bear was seen in the city for the first time. The city is about 100 kilometres north of Tokyo. BBC News.
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He a little boy and I told you. 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Now you a bell, polar. Play with a doja. 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You

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Good morning, going out to you. How you feeling today? Today's one of those days, man. Today's one of those days where I just want us to be a bit reflective. Like, let's get into, you know, into our lives and be thankful for certain people who have made our lives much better. So today, our question for the day is related to that. For example, the question for today is this. There's another complete statement. The person who deserves a thank you from me this week is... Let me know who the person is. Because to be honest, sometimes all you have to do is to show gratitude. You understand me? Very simple. You just have to show gratitude. You know those little moments that make home feel like home, right? You know? The smell of rice almost ready. A cold breeze when the heat is too much. Something warm and fuzzy on a very lazy morning. 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Oh, yeah. Yes. Number to reach me live once again is 0202-222-0703. Complete the statement. The person who deserves a thank you from me this week is... Let me know who the person is, all right? For me, it's definitely going to be you guys.

ladies. Yeah. This is your boy TV3. Good morning, Big Y FM. Good morning, Brownberry. Good morning, Selector Danny. I beg one to all the listeners. As of now, it's your boy. You mean a big one, right? A big one. Okay, that's what it means. This is your boy TV3. Thank you very much. Locked in Brownberry on my way to work. Adam, how you doing this morning, man? Great to have you be a part of the experience. Yes, sir. Harry Zombie from Tema is also on the lockdown. He says, Brownberry, good morning. Good morning to you too. How are you doing? Let's get into this one. Believe in yourself. Keep moving forward. Every great achievement begins with a decision to try. Challenges may slow you down, but they do not define your future. Stay focused on your goals. Learn from every single setback there is. And trust the process. Your hard work, determination, and perseverance will eventually lead you to success. This is where to go coming out from a man like Austin Bone from UAE Dubai. Today's a blessed Monday. I love the sound of that. 02022220730. Morning, FTA active. Another Monday. Loud and clear from Doyumo Junction. Shouts going out to everyone inside the Eastern Quarries. What is going on? How y'all doing today? You okay? Today's the 8th day of June. I'd like to let you know real quick that, you know, the World Cup spirit is officially here from Hachu to Kumasi. The rhythm of the game is calling, and Hisense is bringing the stadium heat right to your doorstep. Oh yeah, don't even doubt us a second. That's roots for our very own Black Stars on the world stage. Hisense is taking the experience to the next level with exclusive World Cup promo offers that you simply cannot resist. Mark your calendars from today, the 8th of June, until the 18th of June. 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All right? 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Absa. 31 minutes past the hour. Who's in the news this morning? We're going to get into all of that shortly. Oh, yes, we are. Absolutely. My check 1212 is definitely going on. You can be a part of the show. 0202222073. Oh, yeah. And whilst we are on it, I want to let you know that you should actually join forces with us by texting us on 0202222073. Did you hear that?
The number is 020-222-2207. Let's make magic happen today. Let's get into that. Hey, I'm coming up from Outkast. Outkast, an amazing job. Benjamin Andre 3000. You know, this man was into cartoons at a point sometime, not very long ago. Charlie, life has happened and a lot more is happening. We'll bring you up to speed on all of that. Don't mind me. 020-222-2073. That is the magic digger to join us live and direct on the Big Y. You're good, right? Everything okay? Let me hear from you. How was your weekend, man? I'd love to hear it.

0: Good morning going out to you. Hey, music coming over from Outkast. I mean, for this one, it's still an Outkast song, but you can actually tell that Andre 3000 owned it a lot more. Hey, good morning going out to you. These people had an album. One side was a B-I-G-B-O-I, that's Big Boy. And the other side, you know, just had Andre 3000. Good morning, Brownberry. I feel you every morning. Charlie, big ups to you. And your guys, I'm Don Blazy from Ashima. Yeah, big ups going out to all of you. King, we're live in Atema C9. Salute, King. This is coming up from His Majesty. Good morning, Brownberry. I did feel you every morning, Charlie. Big ups to you and your guys. This is from Don Blazy. You send that twice. Thank you very much for connecting. You send that like, okay, good morning, Brownberry. This is One Heaven, One Rhythm. Rise and shine. I'm listening loud inside the footy. Please, Bird me, Bird, play me, Birdman, get shine on. Get your shine on. I'm like, yeah, my shine on. Anyway, 37 minutes past year. I want to say congratulations going out to a couple of people. Congratulations going to Nama McBrown on being crowned a favorite actress of the year at the Ghana Movie Awards. Whilst we're on it as well, there's a couple of stories making the rounds. We just saw, you know, story in relation to the Black Stars, saying that the Black Stars are dead and in the mortuary, and that if God could resurrect Lazarus from the dead, then it means the Black Stars can also be resurrected. How do you feel about that? Black Stars like a touchy subject on Rise and Shine. Once you talk about it, everybody starts talking. Meanwhile, people say, you know, they feel Black Stars like that. You're lying. Good morning, Brownberry. Kobe Twist is checking in. How are you doing today? Quite a number of you have tried calling me. Listen, we're going to activate phone lines shortly. My question for today, I love it. The reason I love it is because a lot of people don't get to get their thank yous. You know, that's the complete statement. The person who deserves a thank you from me this week is... And when you're done, I'm going to task you to make sure you say thank you to that person a couple of times. Who deserves a thank you from you this week? Well, for Austin Boney, says my parents. They have been supportive in taking care of twins. God richly bless them. Is it of your twins? Because you've written take care of twins. God richly bless them. Complete the statement. Let's be sure if you are the twins' dad or if you're a twin. Good morning, Barry and the crew. This is Kofi inside the Corporon. Kofi, how are you doing today? Shout out going out to DYD, Spencer, Donna, Neo Kine, Sean Yobo, and all Brownberry Show, Travel Club, Free Food Natives, and Ghana Youth Walk Team, FBW from the one and only Nibon, aka Free Food President. Shout out going out to you, Bismarck. How you doing today? Nibon, see you, man. I see you. Big up going out to you. 39 minutes past Yara. Who's in the news this morning? Well, let's get into it. Let's get into that real quick. Ghana's Film and Television stars gathered at the Kempinski Hotel Gold Coast City for the 15th Ghana Movie Awards, where the night unfolded with red carpet, glamour, emotional moments, and major recognitions. The event began with appearances from top industry names, including Jackie Appia, Dr. Likee, James Gardner, with James Gardner making a great red carpet entrance alongside Jackie Appia in one of the night's most talked about moments, while Jackie Appia also was also spotted enjoying Clemente Suarez's performance inside the ceremony. Now, as the awards progressed, Anama McBrown picked up the Best Actress of the Year, and Dr. Likee received a special honor for his contributions to Ghana's creative industry. Lil Wayne also winning an award on the night. Haja Foreo also took to the stage to present the Discovery of the Year award, which went to Janet Ayensu for Sakura. And the evening also had emotional tribute as celebrities came together on stage to honor Beverly Afagro, celebrating her life, impact, and legacy in the Ghanaian entertainment industry. Good morning going out to all of you on the lockdown. Those of us in the studio don't have much to say, but we have little to say. Good morning, guys. What's
1: good
0: going
1: morning,
0: on?
1: Good morning.
0: Yes, sir.
1: Good morning.
0: Yeah. Yes, sir. Charlie, Ghana Movie Awards over the weekend. It went down. I've seen some videos from the award ceremony, and yeah, Charlie, I like what people were looking like. I prefer it to some other events that I will not talk about.
1: I mean, they follow the suit of the Oscars, making sure that we celebrate Ghanaian movies. We don't do it often, especially with the way the industry has become in recent years. But with the movements that they are making, they are ensuring that they can pick it up again. So big ups to James Gardner and his people, his team, who are ensuring that, Charlie, the way Ghana movies used to be in the early 2000s that people really patronized, were even buying the CDs for, we can go back to that and put ourselves in the
0: streets. We'll never go back to that. It's not going to happen. Can't happen. It's not possible.
1: We can at least try and do better. I mean, now it's not CD era, it's streaming era.
0: I'm trying to say that the reason why we were able to patronize those movies, but it's because we were not as exposed as we are today. So the storylines are great. We're still trying to give up the same storyline. We're doing the same type of things. But the reason why we were doing that was because, Charlie, Sunday, you come back from church, GTV is showing a Ghana movie. Mm-hmm. You watch it. Mm-hmm. Kandrama was on. You watch it. Cantata was on. You watch it. But today, how life is set up with the devices in our hands, mm-hmm. with Netflix, with access to a lot more, you realize that the only reason we're not watching is because we have other things we're
1: other
0: watching.
1: Options,
0: we have a lot more options. So I keep saying it to my friends who are in the movies that I feel so sorry for them. I feel extremely sorry for them because you're putting all this hard work and I'm comparing you to Hollywood. And for a movie to come out in Hollywood, the amount of budget that goes into it is not a joke. You have a movie that has $1 billion budget. Now, they can't compare that to a movie that one of my director friends is going to make. All I'll see is, Charlie, this one's safe. Yeah.
1: But then it depends, because there's this movie, I think it's Backrooms, that was made by a YouTuber that's making noise on a $10 million budget, and it's already grossed over 100 to 50 million.
0: There's always exceptions to all of this. There's always exceptions, but there's something we call a marketing budget. When you put a marketing budget behind a project that is already at a certain level, it fly past. Do you get it? Like, one of the things I love every day is whenever there's a Ghanaian movie at the cinemas, right? Mm-hmm. The premieres are so beautiful. Like, because the premieres, we do a lot of work. We say, it's happened on this day. Come through. And a lot of people, and it's choked. Then after that, you realize that nobody's going to the cinemas to watch that particular movie. Because we made it a one-day event. Mm-hmm. Yeah. I think the people are doing an amazing job. The actors, the director.
1: They do their utmost.
0: It's just an unfair competition. Mm-hmm. It's a very unfair competition. It's a very, very unfair competition. So if we talk about, I mean, we should talk about moving forward. But if we talk about the glory days like that, Charlie, if we bring the same level, it won't do it. Because what we're competing with is a monster. It's not a joke. If I picked up a few people,

0: out of the six movies, I think, hold on, because I did have the movies.
1: Yes.
0: But there were giveaways, there were games and all that, but
1: yeah.
0: we didn't have a big Ghana movie in there.
1: The last movie I went to the cinemas to watch, I went to watch The Fisherman. The Fisherman was beautiful. Mm-hmm. Like, it's such a beautiful film. I love it. I was like, hey, Charlie. And it's been nominated for a lot of awards recently. And above everything, I wish a lot of Ghanaians would actually go to the cinemas purposely to go and watch it. That's why I think legislation has to actually come in. We have to be incentivized to watch what's ours. There has to be incentives. Because back in the day, what were the options you had? You had a few options. You had Fun World. You have you had By the Fireside. You had, you know, the regular Ghanaian films that show. And then you had a few foreign things on your TV set. And if you go to school on Monday, we were discussing Diabolo. That should tell you the age. We're discussing Diabolo. Because today you see people, everybody's mimicking how Diabolo was mimicking. But now you ask yourself, what are we discussing? We're discussing Thor. We're discussing Endgame. We're discussing Doom, Dr. Doom. We're discussing so many different things. You get me? And it's crazy. Shout outs going out to Osteborn. Your parents are taking care of your twins. Congratulations going out to you. My thank you goes to the technicians, the presenters, and everybody at Y107.9 FM. I can't say thank you enough because most of the times I work late in the night and the station is my only friend to keep me going. So anytime I tune in, it goes you can just imagine my angry face. But within minutes, tech will fix it and it's all smiles. So thank you. Thank you, Big Y. Good morning, Brown, Danny, and Reggie. Hashtag Rise and Shine. Thank you very much for that. I appreciate you so much. Charlie, people are working hard, though, especially in the movie scene. Did they go set for like 2 weeks? They come back, they're going on another set, and they're shooting the movies back to back to back to back. There was a conversation recently where a lot of money is about to get pushed into the Ghana movie scene. And most of the people who were at the ceremony finished and were like, Charlie, now they are waiting to see where the money will go. It means as much as possible, they didn't believe that the money will go to the right places. But as well, there's God. We'll be fine. I want to ask you a question, right? Did the rains affect you over the weekend? Select that. Did the rains worry you over the weekend? Yeah. It worry you? Yeah. You enter your room?
2: You enter my room.
1: Why don't they hear you? You enter your room?
2: Yeah, you enter my room.
1: Oh, okay, you enter your room, Pepe. Again?
2: Yeah.
1: Sorry. So I'll go do it right now. You get fishes for rooms, eh? Mogo bring to life, yeah. Go grab full fish pond. But I didn't destroy anything, right?
2: Yeah, some of my sneakers. Yeah. And then my bed. I have to get a new bed, but then I'm managing this for now.
1: Yeah, me too. It destroyed a lot of my sneakers. Yeah. So you guys buy sneakers. Danny, there was a name. Reggie's not part. Did the rains worry you?
0: Yeah. Oh, but, God. Not... It didn't... Fortunately,
1: yeah.
0: I think my area, the construction, the contractors there, when they realized what was going to happen, they have made, certain pathways.
1: Yeah.
0: So they've opened up an extra gutter. So all the water is actually going through.
1: They've created room for the water to flow.
0: Yes.
1: That's so
0: smart.
1: They
0: created room because most of the things that they are doing actually has caused issues and blocked certain parts.
1: Yeah.
0: So even getting into my hood inside the neighborhood, it's difficult, especially if you're ordering a ride. This weekend, I was moving to just a place like 10 minutes away from here. It took me an hour because every single driver kept getting lost. Yeah. They kept being diverted. They couldn't find their way.
1: Wow.
0: So even the person who managed to come was able to come because he knows the area.
1: Okay. You mean the drivers that were coming to pick you and all that?
0: So the one that managed to come. And where I was going was just 10 minutes away. He was able to come because he knows the area.
1: Charlie.
0: So he was able to figure out where he was being diverted to.
1: Good morning, Gona. To give us a call on 0202222073. That one person who deserves a thank you from you this week. Let's hear the name of that person. Give me a call. May this week goes to my thank you.

0: As we go to my mom, she's the first to call me in the morning. I love you, Celestine. Do please play Kendrick Lamar. All right, this is Marley from Media. Bless you, Barry. The Kendrick Lamar song you're requesting, right? It's not for your mother. It's for you. Your mother doesn't like Kendrick Lamar. We're going to be all right. The song she likes, it's not this one. Try again. Let's see how that goes. Good morning going out to you. My thank you goes to you, Barry. You make the morning stress-free. Big ups. This is coming up from Mini Ghost. Mini Ghost, I appreciate you so much, man. Thank you so much for connecting. Good morning.
1: Morning, sir.
0: How are you doing today?
1: I'm fine.
0: I love the sound of that.
1: I'm at the quarry side.
0: You're already at the quarry side. Isn't the rain worrying you?
1: Yes, it worries, sir, but honestly.
0: So, you know, won't you go on a holiday now that it's raining so much?
1: The day you go and leave, I'll join you.
0: Hey, David.
1: Yeah, when I go and leave, they also sick for my knees.
0: This early morning.
1: Oh, Barry.
0: But me, the rain don't worry me. You and your work, the rain don't worry you.
1: But the job, you can't leave them go for
0: a no problem. Me and you go leave soon. We will go leave soon. Yeah. Who's your thank you going out to this morning?
1: To Mr. Buzio Joseph.
0: Okay.
1: He's an Italian. He made me know how powerful I can be.
0: Wow.
1: And nothing can push me down. And this man said,
0: wow.
1: Yes, that man, God bless you.
0: Amen.
1: He's from Rome.
0: He's from Rome, man. From Italy.
1: Yes, sir.
0: Charlie, thank you, sir.
1: Gaviri.
0: What's his name again?
1: Joseph Buzio.
0: Joseph Bully or Buzio?
1: Buzio, B-U-Z-I-O.
0: Okay. Mr. Joseph Buzio. Thank you so much for calling, okay?
1: Wait, I beg, can I talk about the rain?
0: Talk about the rain.
1: I want to ask one question. Christianity in Ghana, is it compulsory or does it pay? Very, yesterday, I was driving towards my normal place, Tulaku, for my meet.
0: Okay.
1: Then, 6:30, I see people queuing on the roadside while the rain is beating them, trying to stop car for church service. Oh, pay! Now they're young for about my corner.
0: Charlie, faith is a very interesting thing. If I tell you stories, if I tell you things I've experienced myself, you'd be surprised. Okay? I've seen of somebody who is over 100-year-old climbing a mountain because she's going to see a priest up the mountain. And hundreds of people, they carry him. Where should they go? So when it comes to issues of faith, you try to, you know, because it works. Do you understand? Yeah, somebody be there, raise selfie pass inside, go to church. That boy in prayer go be answered. You see, it can't even be said like that because we had our own spiritual beliefs before Christianity came. And we used to go through a lot of things to get to the site too. So it's all faith. It's a very powerful thing. Do you get me?
1: Okay.
0: Yeah. Charlie.
1: Dude, that was my worry.
0: Ah, it's fine. They are fine.
1: Rain is carrying some people killing on it, and you can't stay in the house and pray to your God. But you have to kill.
0: Where were you going?
1: Tulaku for my meat.
0: They go for your meat. The rain go worry you. Somebody today they take a card go in church. You cry for the person. You don't cry for you and your meat. Hey!
1: I need to chop and survive,
0: baby. Uh-huh. You've answered yourself. Thank you so much for calling.
1: I hear you, man. Thank you.
0: It's like that here. Hey, they go buy meat. They complain about somebody who's also going to church. You know, stay house. If you stay house, that would have been okay. We'll say, well, at least, okay, you are home. And you know, but, Chaliba, guys, what he's saying, there's a serious point there. There's a very powerful point there. It's raining. And it's dangerous, to be honest. God self will be sad, won't be happy with you. Good morning.
2: Morning.
0: How are you doing today?
2: I'm doing good. What about you?
0: I'm great. Tell me your name.
2: This is the man from Christ.
0: Kobe Christ.
2: Yeah, I'm for Christ.
0: Yo, who do you want to thank this morning? Who deserves your thank you this morning?
2: My wife.
0: YFM?
2: My wife.
0: Your wife, eh? Charlie, your line. I can hear your wife, but like your line is terrible. Your line is terrible, too terrible.
2: I'm giving thanks to my wife.
0: Yeah. What's her name?
2: Laurentia Amano.
0: Okay. Why are you thanking her? What has she done for you?
2: No, my wife is like 2 days. I'm not feeling well. No, I wake up. Daddy, come and take tea. Daddy, you know, eat this. You know.
0: Love you, Chris.
2: Yeah.
0: Thank you so much for calling, okay? Your line is terrible.
2: Okay.
0: Bye. The network is not helping Kobe Christ, but I'm glad his wife probably heard her name. That's all that matters. Good morning. How are you doing today?
3: Good morning.
0: Tell me your name and location, bro.
3: Bismarck from Tema.
0: Bismarck from Tema.
3: Yeah, babe.
0: Shall I talk to me?
3: Me, what I go talk to Charlie, I go punch that bad bitches. The hood boys down too much.
0: Oh, Charlie, we don't use the B word on radio, especially at this time of the morning like that, though. You can say baddies, we go bab.
3: Apologies.
0: Charlie, what has baddies done for you? Why are you thanking baddies?
3: The way the baddies, the hood boys down. Especially in times of drought. Yeah.
0: Oh God! Thank God for buddies. We feel you. I feel you. Thank you for calling. Okay. The line. I'm sure the network is misbehaving somewhere. Charlie, big up to you. Thank you for calling. Buddies deserve love too. Oh man! This early morning. My brother, they thank God for bad bees. Hey. Chale, everybody has. Somebody say, you two, why didn't you stay home so you go another day for your meat? Exactly my questions come from Nanesi. You know, stay home for your meat today. You didn't complain about somebody who's going to meet. Do you know what the problem the person they carry to God? Hey! Chale, good morning. How are you doing
4: Hello.
0: Today? Hi, good morning.
4: I'm doing. Good morning, Bro Berry. This is
0: Bro J. Yeah, I could tell, Bro J. How be?
4: Fine, oh. I've been trying your line for more than 2 weeks. It's not going through.
0: I think on Friday, per se, there was a problem with my line.
4: Yeah.
0: And today, I think the network is terrible for some reason. But it's good to hear from you.
4: Yeah, it's good. I just dropped your people.
0: Oh, Charlie, I'm glad. How are they doing?
4: They are doing good.
0: They are doing good. I'm glad to hear. Talk to me. Who deserves your thank you today?
4: Well, I didn't hear what you said.
0: Let me ask you the question for the day, okay? Today's question is this. Complete this statement. The person who deserves a thank you from me this week is?
4: The line is bad.
0: I'm so
4: sorry. Anyway, all I can say is, I would like to give a big thank you, a big shout out to our sister Zuleya doing a cookathon at Medina.
0: Yes.
4: She has inspired a whole lot of our Zongo girls and the Zongo community and the Ghana as a whole.
0: Yeah.
4: And I would like to thank her for putting Ghana on that platform. So far, she has broken the record, 140 hours and still counting.
0: Wow.
4: And I want to tell her that we have been solidly behind her.
0: Okay.
4: Yeah, and that is all I can say.
0: Thank you so much for calling, okay?
4: Thank you.
0: All right. 59 past the hour. Special shout-outs going out to Unique, who is on a lockdown this morning. She has a thank you to say. Shout out going out to Florence. I don't know which of the names you prefer, Florence or Unique. Let me know. Say big thanks to my mom. She checks up on me every morning and also comes through for me. That's such a blessing you have right there. You have a guardian angel. You have an angel right here. That's amazing. I'm grateful you're thanking God for her life. Good morning.
5: Baby.
0: Hey. The man who could give me one key. Because Black Stars will win one of the matches.
5: Yes, make no forget.
0: I never forget.
5: Day top. Every day, I won't remember you that.
0: No, yeah. It go happen. People don't understand why did you... Say again?
5: Since they no win match yet.
0: Oh, we go win. I did fear. Vim day.
5: your money day, I will snap and then text you.
0: No problem. Talk to me.
5: No yawa. Big thanks to Almighty God.
0: Okay.
5: Yeah. For the days, I'm not all that feeling well, but wow, he always wake me up with a strong bounce and everything. I go calm my stuff. So, wow, big thanks to Almighty God.
0: Okay.
5: Yeah.
0: Charlie Bawizi, thank you so much, okay? Thank you so much for coming.
5: All right, very, very, very, very.
0: I appreciate it.

0: Good morning.
1: Good morning, Bob.
0: Hey, yo, what's going on? How you doing?
1: I'm wonderful, yourself.
0: Charlie, I'm great. Copy Twist, let's get into it.
1: Bamberry, make a thank God say.
0: Okay.
1: Then you did back in.
0: Yeah.
1: Danny hold me down.
0: Correct.
1: Hey, I did see radio, I bet I cannot see the spot there.
0: Correct.
1: Mr. Danny, if you hear me, spot there, wow. Shout out to shout out.
0: Maybe so. Hey, good morning, going out to all of you, man. We're gonna get into a couple of things. Going into Loud and Live any moment from now. I'd like you to know that it's gonna be vibes on Triple Jams. Good morning.
2: Morning, Brownberry.
0: How are you doing?
2: I'm great, by the grace of Allah. And yourself?
0: I'm good too. Your name?
2: So this is Romeo calling from the camp.
0: Romeo from the camp.
2: Yes, please.
0: Let's talk.
2: This morning, it's Nangu the Allah from the one of the years this time. You just don't see any other thing is on the radio.
0: I feel you.
2: Family and everybody, yourself and everyone. Charlie, have a great day. This week,
0: Charlie, enjoy your day too. I appreciate. All right.
2: All right, bro.
0: I feel you.
2: Have a great day.
0: You too. Bye.

0: good morning going out to you.
1: Very morning. The one who deserves a big thank you in my life is called Joseph Buzio. He made me realize how powerful I can be. Yes, sir. That man, God bless him. But he's late.
2: There was an emergency surprise. Were you?
0: Whilst we're on it as well, imagine walking into a home where nobody ever posts what they're doing online. Nobody ever does. Right? 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Ladies and gentlemen, imagine this. You receive a mysterious visitor whose shocking request turns your life, upside down. Your quiet life will turn it upside down. Now, let me rephrase that question and scenario one more time. Dave receives a mysterious visitor whose shocking request turns his life upside down. Suddenly, the police are involved. Danger flies around the house, and his wife, Mabel, won't stop interrogating him. To make matters worse, the thief falls in love, and Dave has the final say. So imagine this equation. Take one desperate husband, add a nagging wife, throw in a thief in love, and one inspector who shouts before he even thinks. What do you get? You're getting a hilarious roller coaster of chaos, romance, and non-stop surprises. It's called Love and Handcuffs. Love and Handcuffs shows on the 26th, the 27th, and 28th of June, the 3rd, the 4th, and the 5th of July at the National Theatre. 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We're going to get into music. As you know, it's going to be vibes. It's a Monday and we're starting the week on a very, very great note. YF, and we need two or more. I know, right? You need two or more lines and back to back. You sent in a message. Good morning, Brownberry. Listen to my beautiful. Good morning, Brownberry. Good morning, my beautiful listeners. I believe everyone's doing well. And please be careful out there due to the rain. Brownberry, today is my birthday and the only gift I want from you is all day shout outs from you to me. Leave my name with every presenter for a shout. Happy birthday going out to me. Happy. You're June 8th born. Today's a very special day, Macarius. Happy birthday going out to Macarius. More blessings. Let's get into Loud and Live right after this one. Don't touch it.
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0: say?
1: At the top bar, hungry customers are waiting because a penalty is about to be taken. Abna has bent the jollof because she was celebrating Ghana's goal. Everything can wait because it's the FIFA World Cup 2026. 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
9: Hey, welcome back to Live and Direct. It's on and absolutely popping. How you feeling today? You good?

I want to quickly let you know. You know what's better than celebrating dad in a special way? What is? This Father's Day, wife and Matrix Gym is bringing you the White Dads on the Move. This health, fitness, and feast event will actually take place at the Matrix Gym AstroTurf Legon. The CT Mall is happening Saturday, the 20th of June, 6 a.m. prompt. Now, this is designed as an escape from the daily stresses of the world. The celebration aims to honor all fathers. You know, we're talking corporate dads, stay-home dads, single dads, uncles, mentors, and all father figures. There's going to be a health walk, aerobics, free health screening, a soccer tournament, a cooking contest for the men to show off their skills they've been hiding from us. And at the end, we top it off with a kinky party. Come along with your dad, your uncle, your mentor, your father, your husband, and all figures, all father figures. And ladies, don't forget your brothers too. Come and let's celebrate strength. Let's celebrate love and healthy lifestyle together. Remember, it's happening on Saturday, 20th of June at the Matrix Gym AstroTurf Legon City Mall, 6 a.m. prompt. White Dads on the Move, fully active. 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
2: BBC News with Alan Smith. The Israeli military says Iran has launched a new barrage of missiles towards Israel as both countries continue to exchange rocket fire for the first time since the ceasefire in April. Earlier, Iran said it was beginning a week of continuous strikes in response, it said, to repeated violations by Israel of the ceasefire in Lebanon, including targeting the southern suburbs of Beirut. The Israeli strikes have taken place despite President Trump reportedly telling Prime Minister Benjamin Netanyahu to refrain from further attacks. Crude oil prices have jumped in response to the latest attacks in the Middle East. Brent crude rose by more than 5% to just under $100 a barrel. President Xi Jinping has arrived in North Korea for his first visit for 7 years. Before leaving China, he hailed what he called an invincible friendship between the two countries. In Armenia, the party of the Prime Minister Nikol Pashinyan has won crucial parliamentary elections with about 50% of the vote. The vote on Sunday was Armenia's first general election since a crushing military defeat by Azerbaijan in 2023. Officials in the southern Philippines say at least 15 people have been killed by an earthquake which struck off the island of Mindanao. Civil defence officials say more than 120 people were injured. The presidential election runoff in Peru is close as votes are being counted. The right-wing candidate Keiko Fujimori and her left-wing rival, the congressman Roberto Sanchez, are running neck and neck, with the lead narrowly swinging from one to the other. The Japanese city of Utsunomiya has closed all 94 of its primary and middle schools after a bear was seen in the city for the first time. The city authorities said the bear was spotted in a residential area near a park on Saturday evening. It remains at large after the last sighting early on Monday morning. And that's the world news from the BBC in London.
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0: weekend? How's your Monday morning going? Are you taking it smooth and easy like we're doing? Trans Brownberry and my man Selector, Danny the DJ, held you down well. I trust they did. I enjoyed their session this morning as well. We're on from now till 12, bringing the best of the best. Your favorite selections coming up. Myself, DJ Gange, and the crew holding our Monday mornings down solid. This is Ghana's number one urban music station, to expect the best of the best when it comes to the sounds. Today's your birthday. We're making today a special one for you. Just send me a text on the WhatsApp 02022-22073. 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We're picking the best of the best. Best recommendations for you. Just stick and stay with us. In between that, there's fun, there's sports, there's updates from around the world. And of course, our interactive plug where you get involved, all right? 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

0: Bright Anoum says he's locked into the show all the way inside Ouija. How are the roads there, my brother? How you doing? How you guys handling the flood situation? Shout's going out to Patrick inside the University of Ghana. Hear this. Last Wednesday, we announced our tour through the various campuses for a walkout viewing. So our biggest feed is at the University of Ghana. I'll tell you the deets in a bit. But we're also at the Atlantic Mall, a few other places. We're doing Legon City Mall as well. Our World Cup, the place to be is Y107.9 FM. You know it's for music, but beyond that, we do sports. And the biggest sporting theme this season is World Cup. And so stay with us as we run you through all that. Quick shout-out going out to Palm University College this morning. If you're looking for world-class institution that offers high-quality undergraduate and postgraduate education programs here in a conducive and mind-stimulating learning environment, is Palm University College. They're well-trained and experienced faculty are ever ready and equipped to give you the best education in BSc, Information Technology, BSc, Business Admin, BSc, Computer Science, MSc, Business Information Technology, MSc, Postgraduate Diploma in Health Service Management, as well as leadership. Now, Palm University provides the subsidized school fee system, and this is because of their promise they've made to ensure that high-quality education is attainable by all. Attainable to all, I beg your pardon. And their affiliation to schools like the Oklahoma State University in the U.S. and other universities in the U.S. provides opportunities for students to study abroad. Come on, become a Palmer this morning and succeed in your chosen field. If you're looking for the best tertiary education, I recommend Palm University College for you. 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Betway is also added this morning, reminding you that you could be the next big sports betting influencer here in Ghana, all thanks to Betway. You don't need 100,000 followers to get this. Now, you don't need to be very popular on Facebook, TikTok, and Instagram to win cash with Betway's betting influencer platform. 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My name is Reverend Eskin. This is the Mid-Morning Radio Show. It's 27 past 9. We have more music coming up right after these messages.
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1: Hello? 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Why do you keep calling me?
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And what's better than celebrating a dad or your dad on a special day? 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What we're doing this Father's Day, YFMH Regime, we're bringing you Why Dads on

Move, this health, fitness and fast event, a feast event, will take place at the Matrix Gym at AstroTurf. You're going to see some more here, Saturday 20th of June 2026 at 6 a.m. prompt. It's designed as an escape for daily stress of the world and celebration that aims to honor all fathers, corporate dads, stay-at-home dads, single dads, and uncles, mentors, every father figure. There's going to be a health walk, aerobic session, free health screening, soccer tournament, a cooking contest for men to show off the skills they have, the ones they've been hiding from the women. And at the end, we top it off with a kinky party. Come along with your dad, your uncle, mentor, husband, father figure, yourself. And ladies, don't forget, bring your brothers too. Come, let's celebrate strength, love, and healthy lifestyle together. Remember, happening 20th of June 2026. The Matrix Gym AstroTurf, Legon City Mall, 6 a.m. prompt. Sponsors, KFC, MJ Hotel, Lizzie Shito, Why Dads on the Move, Fully Active. Special shout out to Good Morning going out to the CEO of the National Youth Authority, Honorable Osman Ayarega, and his team, Nee, Malai Glenn. Shout outs going out to Medical. Shout outs going out to the Red Mean Stop campaign team. Guys, sit back, relax, send me a text on the WhatsApp. Night, today's your birthday. Happy, happy birthday to you, okay?

0: BBC News with Emily Thomas. Reports from Tehran say massive explosions have been heard in the city centre of Tehran, while state media reported that Iranian air defences had shot down a drone over the capital. Earlier, the Israeli military said Iran had launched a new barrage of missiles towards Israel as both countries continue to exchange rocket fire for the first time since the ceasefire in April. The Israeli strikes on Iran have taken place despite President Trump reportedly telling Israel's Prime Minister Benjamin Netanyahu to refrain from further attacks. According to Axios News, Mr. Trump asked Israel to hold off, saying his administration was close to reaching a deal with Tehran. Crude oil prices have jumped in response to the latest attacks in the Middle East. Brent crude rose by more than 5% to just under $100 a barrel. In Armenia, the party of Prime Minister Nikol Pashinyan has won crucial parliamentary elections with about 50% of the vote. The vote on Sunday was Armenia's first general election since a crushing military defeat by Azerbaijan in 2023. Ukraine's military chief says his forces have recaptured more than 600 square kilometres of Russian-held territory this year. The claim follows analysis which suggests Russia lost more territory than it gained in April, the first time this had happened for 2 years. Officials in the southern Philippines say at least 15 people have been killed by an earthquake which struck off the island of Mindanao. Civil defence officials say more than 120 people were injured. The presidential election runoff in Peru is close as votes are being counted. The right-wing candidate Keiko Fujimori and her left-wing rival, the congressman Roberto Sanchez, are running neck and neck, with the lead narrowly swinging from one to the other as the count proceeds. And that's the latest world news from the BBC.
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Good morning and a wonderful Monday morning to you, Mr. Chumberima. You're locked into the show this morning. Shout's going out to Malak and Casa Deals. Yeah, man. So I'm sure you're listening to me now. You're sitting at your desk, eyes half open, energy gone down like ECG lights are off, okay? Now, the only way you can save the day is with Munchies Ginger Biscuit, and I guarantee that it's a perfect dose of ginger. 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Munchies Ginger Biscuit. Munch into happiness. 41 past 10, we have about 19 more minutes to branch into the third and final hour of the show. Don't forget, at 11, we'll bring you Jam Spotters. 30 minutes non-stop jams. And right after that, Manju Lever will come through with a Y Sports update brought to you by Betano. Quick one, did you know that not all mattresses are safe for your health? I know about that, but did you know? Many mattresses on the market today are made from inferior materials that are not suitable for sleeping surfaces. Now, while they may seem cheap and come off easy with the price, they can pose health risk, fail to meet Ghana's safety standards, and end up costing you more in the long run. 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

0: That was the King, Samina with Far Away, one of the songs of his new album. Massive shouts going out to Samini. It's 11 on the dots. Now it's time for us to cross over to the BBC and check out what's in the world in 2 minutes. And then right after that, we jam some 30 minutes before we check out our Y Sports updates with Jude Oliva.
1: BBC News with Charles Carroll. President Trump has called for Israel and Iran to stop shooting immediately after the two countries began attacking each other for the first time since April. He made his demand shortly after massive explosions were heard in Tehran. Iranian state media say the country's air defences shot down a drone. Earlier, Iran had said that it was beginning a week of continuous strikes in response, it said, to repeated violations by Israel of the ceasefire in Lebanon. Crude oil prices have jumped in response to the latest attacks in the Middle East. Brent crude rose by more than 5% to just under $100 a barrel. In Armenia, the party of Prime Minister Nikol Pashinyan has won crucial parliamentary elections with about 50% of the vote. The vote on Sunday was Armenia's first general election since a crushing military defeat by Azerbaijan in 2023. Officials in the southern Philippines say at least 15 people have been killed by an earthquake which struck off the island of Mindanao. Civil defence officials say more than 120 people were injured. The head of the World Health Organization is visiting Uganda, where an Ebola outbreak has killed two people after spreading from the neighbouring Democratic Republic of Congo. Tedros Adhanom Ghebreyesus praised Uganda for what he called a prompt and capable response to the virus. French police have taken the singer and actor Patrick Bruel into custody as part of an investigation into rape allegations against him. The 67-year-old has cancelled most concerts of his coming tour. And divers in the Mediterranean Sea have captured rare footage of a great white shark. Scientists hope the sighting will encourage governments to create marine protected areas for the sharks in Mediterranean waters where they are critically endangered. Great white sharks are typically found off the shores of South Africa and Australia. And that's the latest BBC News.
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0: Canada, in Toronto.
1: Yeah, ni Panama Fona, yeah, boy.
0: And you are going to face Panama on this,
1: nah,
0: this match.
1: Yaba second one. Ah, yeah, born in Boston. Yeah, ni England. And I, yeah,
0: so the next one, we are going to face England.
1: Now, third one, our group stage, you know, when it be, yeah, born in Philadelphia.
0: Hey!

0: our third match will be played in the US of A, in Philadelphia.
1: Menye Osofo ena menye Odifo. Nasu minim se Yankupo Ashiche. Yanye bepie hei. Ah, Philadelphia, eye kroa, eka bibia ye bo machi.
0: Yes.
1: Philadelphia nyami. Obeti ye team no. Ama yako yinim.
0: Amen. Although I am not a pastor and neither am I a prophet, but then coming here, which is known as Philadelphia, and we playing our match in Philadelphia in the US of A, I believe that God will cause us to win.
2: As the time check, it's only 35 minutes past the hour 11, and it's time for today's Y Sports updates, probably sponsored by Betano and Kivo. I am Juliva, and I will be bringing you the latest in the world of sports. So stick and stay with me in the next few minutes right here on the big Y 107.9 FM. So let's begin with something related to the sports minister. And if you were listening earlier, I played an audio of the sports minister's visit, that is Kofi Adams' visit, to the general overseer of the Believers Worship Center, Prophet Stephen Adumche Idua, to seek prayers and blessings for the Black Stars ahead of the FIFA World Cup to be staged in the US, Mexico, and Canada. During the visit, the sports minister expressed confidence that Ghana could enjoy a successful tournament with the support and prayers of the religious leader, highlighting the team's group stage matches against Panama, England, and Croatia. Kofi Adams also referenced Ghana's final group game in Philadelphia, saying he believes the team can achieve success with the divine guidance as they aim to progress beyond the group stage. Let's listen to what the sports minister said again when he visited Prophet Adumche Idua for blessings ahead of the World Cup.
0: Ghana's first match will be played in Canada, in Toronto.
1: Panama for na boy, no.
0: And you are going to face Panama on this,
1: na,
0: this match.
1: Yaba second one. Boston. Yeni England. And
0: Yebebo. So England. The next one we are going to face England.
1: Now third one, our group stage, you know, when it be Yebebo. Yebono Philadelphia.
0: Hey!

0: our third match will be played in the US of A in Philadelphia.
1: Menye osofo ena menye odifo na so menim se nyankopo ahyehye yanye bepie hei ah Philadelphia eye kro a eka bebia ye bo match.
0: Yes,
1: Philadelphia nyame obeji ye team no ama yakọ yenim.
0: Amen. Although I am not a pastor and neither am I a prophet.
2: All right, so we just heard from Sports Minister Kofi Adams during his visit to Prophet Adumchi Idia for blessings ahead of the 2026 FIFA World Cup in the US, Canada, and Mexico. So away from that, let's do something on the foreign front related to Real Madrid and their presidency, because Real Madrid president Florentino Perez has secured another term in office after winning the club's first presidential election in 20 years. Perez received over 65% of the votes to defeat challenger Enrique Rakamel, who pulled about 65%, more than 33,000 club members, after they managed to cast their ballot. The victory extends Perez's long reign at Real Madrid, where he has served as president across two spells and overseen a period of major success that includes 7 UEFA Champions League titles. Following the election, following his victory, Perez is expected to officially confirm the appointment of Jose Mourinho as the club's new head coach, while also pushing ahead with plans to reshape the club's ownership structure. So away from Real Madrid and some club-related stories, there is something related to the national team. And yes, something with regards to Brazil, because there are some injuries in certain teams ahead of the World Cup, but also there are also some replacements, because Brazil have managed to suffer an injury setback ahead of the World Cup, with fullback Wesley ruled out of the tournament due to a thigh injury. The 22-year-old was forced off in tears after just 15 minutes during Brazil's 2-1 victory over Egypt in their final World Cup warm-up game. Medical scans later confirmed a massive injury to the left thigh, which ruled him out of the competition. But meanwhile, Brazil coach Carlo Ancelotti has called up midfielder Ederson as Wesley's replacement. So yes, the Atlanta player, who is reportedly close to joining Manchester United, is expected to link up with the squad in the US. So yes, that is it from the camp of Brazil. Ederson, who is reportedly on the list of Manchester United, has been called up to replace the 22-year-old. Yes, that is Wesley and the Brazil squad. And still on some national team news, Declan Rice has been named the vice captain of the England national team ahead of the World Cup. England coach Thomas Tuchel confirmed the Arsenal midfielder's leadership role after the Three Lions' recent victory over New Zealand. Rice, who has earned 72 caps for England, heads to the tournament on the back of an outstanding season with Arsenal after helping them win the Premier League title and also reaching the UEFA Champions League final. 27-year-old previously captained England during a friendly against Wales when regular skipper Harry Kane was unavailable. Rice has now linked up with the England squad in camp in Florida alongside fellow Arsenal players like Bukayo Saka, Noni Madueke, and Eberezi Eze, with the likes of England set to face Costa Rica in their final warm-up game before the opening World Cup campaign against Croatia. And you know, England is in our group, that's the same group as the Black Stars. So I think this is news that many would be concerned about. So away from the camp of England, let's do something related to the Black Stars. And you know, Ghana was expected to face Honduras in a final group preparation game or friendly game ahead of the World Cup. I know this friendly was scheduled to be played on June 9th, but information reaching us is the fact that Honduras have pulled out of the friendly. Yes, so it means Ghana will not have to face Honduras before the World Cup. The scheduled friendly was supposed to happen as part of preparations for the Black Stars, but Honduras have unfortunately pulled out of the friendly. But despite the cancellation, Ghana's travel plans remain unchanged, and the team is expected to head to Toronto for their final warm-up game to prepare for their opening Group L match against Panama on June 17th. All right, so it's a wrap on today's Y Sports Updates, proudly sponsored by Bethano and Kivo. And yes, I am Juliva. The mid-morning radio show with Reverend Skin and DJ Ganj continues shortly.
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1: Floods during the weekend. Hope you're safe, though. So long there's life, there's always hope. Keep hope alive, as always. So we're all going to take it easy on a Monday. Corporate shouts. And if you are with me, you can send in your corporate shouts to the number 0202222073. Once again, it's 0202222073. We're giving shouts to your colleagues out there in the capital, wherever they are. Add your name to it, their place of work, and the song you want me to play for them. Make sure you add your name to as well. And let us know it's coming from you to them, okay? So, let's get into it.
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3: Shouts on why.

FaceTime, got a to throw. Pull up, we can party some more. Yeah, got this drink in my cup. Got a young feeling so throw. Spit fire in the world so cold. Young money got a feeling no. Spit fire in the world so cold.

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2: 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Okay.
3: And that is Trust Issues from Drake featuring Justin Bieber. Just taking it easy on a Monday. Corporate shouts. I see all your messages that are coming in. Keep sending them your voice note to the number 0202-22073, okay? It's all about your friends, your colleagues at the office, or whoever you know owns a business or work in a business, and you want to request a song for them, you can do that with your voice. Send it to the number 0202-22073. And most definitely in the second hour, I'll be playing all your voice notes. So send them through before we touch base at 3. And before we get back to the music, Compute Ghana Gold Rush season is here. And the World Cup fever is on and everyone is getting excited. 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Compute Ghana Gold Rush season, the ultimate football experience. 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When I come back, more music. Taking it easy on a Monday.
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0: That is one of my favorite songs from Tory Lanez, Say It, bringing us into 41 minutes. Still in the first half of the show, folks, wherever you are in the capital, and you lock into the show, I welcome you once again. And it's a Monday, folks, so in this hour, we are going to do the first play of our Laughter of the Week. And Laughter of the Week comes to you every single Monday and repeated on Wednesday and on Friday as well. So it's a Monday. And I know people in the capital and beyond are devastated by the flood during the weekend. But of course, man, a legend once said, try and smile through all the BS, okay? That's the only way you can stay focus and not go crazy. All right, so that's what I'm here to do, put some laughter into your life. That's what we're going through, tragedy right now, a lot of floods happening around the capital, but of course you're still alive though, you still have breath, so there's always hope. And definitely YFM is with you always. So Laughter of the Week on a Monday.
1: Laughter of the week.
2: You know, it's very difficult, very, very difficult to control a woman if you don't know. Very difficult, unless woman just look you, leave you. Very difficult. It's so difficult that Jesus Christ, when he was selecting his disciples, he select people when he feel control. You don't put any woman for the list. He select people when he feel control. You know, as he was moving, he saw James and John. He said, James and John, follow me. They abandoned work. Follow Jesus. You don't say, Waka, you see one girl. You say, follow me. Like, duh. Who you be? Follow you to where? So Jesus just leave, follow the people. When he go, if he tell something, they go believe him. And if he made the mistake of selecting women, another problem. Most of the miracles wouldn't have been performed. Imagine Jesus and the other disciples dress up, say then they cross go Galilee to go perform miracle. Call the other disciples. Where are the ladies? Martha, Mary, Teresa. We are going to Galilee. Those of us will say, give us time. We are making up. 2 hours. Then they're there. Before they reach there, people will gather for crusade, don't disperse. Make it come in today's world. Even when you reach the crusade, itself, that the lady apostles going to do selfie for. Jesus has cooled down. Women are so powerful that even the devil knows. Say when you want enter Adam, it's Adam now. Once you control the wife, you control the house. He waits when Adam go walk, he go block Eve. And as soon as he convinced Eve, the rest was history. True. So I have a lot of respect for women. Check all the strong men that you can remember in the world. When it came to women, they fuck. Even this one where they threaten us for Nigeria now. Yeah? Shebi Unadeya, they tweet, they go Facebook, they go on social media, one change. Change don't come. When I know one go meet the change. One help bring. Unadeya now, they relax. Yeah? Even this one where they here now, where would they fear? Shebi and wife go grab BBC interview, talk her mind. Heaven no for. But for Nigeria, men, they fear. Women are very powerful. You cannot try the power of a woman. When devil bring up, give Adam. Now if they give, he say, Leona, that one leave her, I go control her. You know, they were the first to open eye, the wisest. As he chop the apple, eye open, they see everything, they look at them, say, ah, this man no get sense. No foresight. See Mumu. Mugu, monkey. Just they run around, they push you and tail up. They push you and tail up. You don't even notice a naked woman, they front here, do something. Come here, monkey maga. Come and chop small apple, open your eye. You know, that's how powerful these people are. Control ladder. Then check somebody like King David, one of God's favorites. David, we kill Goliath. Now one woman put her for trouble with God. The fine woman for Israel. Look the full Israel. You know, see where he go bath, like behind David balcony. Knowing fully well how weak men are once they see naked female anatomy. Even a madman, where they walk out from market, once you see leg, way dope. If we pass up, notice up, it will still come back.
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All right, folks, hold on tight. Let's go in for a commercial break. When we come back, definitely get into your voice notes and your requests to the people that you know out there who are grinding each and every single day, whether they own a business, whether they work in the marketplace, whether they're in a corporate office, whoever they are, Uber drivers, taxi drivers, Akadis, you know, anybody that you know, you want to show some love to them, this is the platform for you to do that. Mention their names, where they are, their place of work, and the song you want me to play for them. And I'll definitely do them, play them right here. So remember, we're doing this all the way to a touch base at 3, so your voice note are still welcome. Send them through. I'll be doing the first set of voice notes that are in after we come from the break. Stay tuned.

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3: Good afternoon, AJ. It's your girl Nanesi here from Splinters. In today's corporate shout, I'm sending a special shout out to a friend who always say yes to my requests. His dada be inside Community 17 and he is an Uber driver. So I want to say a big thank you to him. And also to all those that has been affected by the rains, I say may the Lord strengthen us. And then we pray to see a brighter day at the end of the tunnel and all this issue of flooding everywhere gets resolved. So please play them Heal the World by Michael Jackson. And also play Dada B Radio by Kwesi Atta and Stoneboy. Thank you.

think about the generations and to say we want to make it a better place for our children and our children's children so that they know it's a better world for them and think if they can make it.

Hi, AJ. This is BJ. How you doing, sir? This is dedicated to all workers in Ghana. Keep the fire blazing. God bless Ghana. Please play me Behave Yourself by Capo Town. Respect. Thank you. Sheesh.

0: And that is a song from Capitone called That One, Better Behave Yourself, all right? Behave Yourself, that's the title of that one. And that one was requested by BJ. Shouts going out to BJ and Nanesi. I see other voice note that are in. I'll be doing justice to all of them, but check with your time. It's 4 to 6, all right? 4 to 6 in the second hour of the show. Time to get into the second play of Laughter of the Week. When we come back, we get into music and we continue with your top corporate shout. So send them through if you haven't to the number 0202222073. Make sure you add your name to it, the person's name, their place of work, and of course the song you want me to play for them. Simple as that. Send it to the number 0202222073. Let's jump straight into your Laughter of the Week. Second play.
1: Laughter of the Week.
2: You know, it's very difficult. Very, very difficult to control a woman if you don't know. Very difficult, unless woman just look you, leave you. Very difficult. It's so difficult that Jesus Christ, when he was selecting his disciples, he select people when he feel control. He don't put any woman for the list. He select people when he feel control. You know, as he was moving, he saw James and John. He said, James and John, follow me. They abandoned work. Follow Jesus. You don't say, Waka, you see one girl, you say, follow me. Like, duh. Who you be? Follow you to where? So Jesus just leave, follow the people. When he go, if he tell something, they go believe him. And if he made the mistake of selecting women, another problem. Most of the miracles wouldn't have been performed. Imagine Jesus and the other disciples dress up, say then they cross go Galilee to go perform miracle. Call the other disciples. Where are the ladies? Martha, Mary, Teresa. We are going to Galilee. Those ones will say, give us time. We are making up. 2 hours. Then they're there. Before they reach there, people will gather for crusade, don't disperse. Make it come in today's world. Even when you reach the crusade, say that the lady apostles going to do selfie for. Jesus just cool down. Women are so powerful that even the devil knows

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1: Oh, yeah!
2: And that is a lovely song from Robert Kelly. Call this one The Greatest S-E-X. All right, folks, check your time. It's 54 minutes into the second hour of the show. We have less than 6 minutes to get into the final hour. Keep sending in your voice note to the number 0202222073, okay? Once again, 0202222073. We have a couple of voice notes. We'll be playing them. But of course, just want to let you know that you can turn to Palm University College, a renowned world-class institution offering high-quality undergraduate and postgraduate education programs in a conducive and more stimulating learning environment. Now, of course, their well-trained and experienced faculty are ever ready to equip and they're ready to give you the education that you need in BSc Business Information Technology, BSc Business Admin, BSc Computer Science, MSc Business Information Technology, and of course, MSc Information Technology Management. 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

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We've got less than 3 minutes to get into the Word in 2 minutes with BBC. Okay, so I'm told I have a couple of voices that I should play, but looking at the time, let's get into the Word in 2 minutes with BBC first, and when we come back, we'll definitely get into your voice notes. It's an M3 on the number 0202222073. R. Kelly, Robert Kelly.

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7: BBC News with Emily Thomas. Iran's military says it's halting military operations against Israel after the first direct hostilities between the two sides in 2 months. It said it had delivered what it called a painful response to Israel, warning it against further attacks, including in southern Lebanon. European Union leaders have congratulated Armenia's Prime Minister Nikol Pashinyan on his party's clear victory in Sunday's parliamentary election. Russia has criticised what it says was Western interference in the poll, which saw Mr. Pashinyan take on a Russia-based businessman. French police have taken the singer and actor Patrick Bruel into custody for questioning as part of an investigation into allegations of rape. Prosecutors say 13 women have made accusations against the star, who says he'll prove his innocence. An earthquake in the southern Philippines is now known to have killed more than 30 people. The magnitude 7.8 quake triggered tsunami warnings in several countries in the region. Peru's presidential election runoff is still too close to call. With just over 90% of votes counted, there's still less than 1% between the right-wing candidate Keiko Fujimori and her left-wing rival Roberto Sanchez. Ukraine's military chief says his forces have recaptured more than 600 square kilometres of Russian-held territory this year. The claim follows analysis suggesting Russia lost more territory than it gained in April for the first time in 2 years. Amnesty International says Cambodia's high-profile crackdown on major scam centres has failed to dismantle more than 70% of them. Amnesty says many interventions were ineffective with apparent collusion between police and gangs. And divers in the Mediterranean have captured rare footage of a great white shark. The species is critically endangered in Mediterranean waters. BBC News.
8: 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With AJ the Hottest.
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0: 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AJ.
1: Chemo. 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

Most definitely, we keep the capital alive right here on the Big Y 107.9 FM. Folks, show me time is 28 in the final hour of the show, and I do have another voice note. I'll be playing it in a minute, but of course, I have this special dedication right here, special request once again from our living legend, Dead Buddy. This one is coming from BJ. Shouts going out to BJ, man, wherever you are in the capital, man. Shouts going out to you. Hope you're having a good time with us. So, with that request, let's get into it once again from our living legend, Dead Buddy. Classic one, he calls it Take My Breath Away. And big shouts going out to Dead Buddy, wherever we are in the capital, man. We had a conversation right here in the studio, amazing one.

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They call it Mad Over Me. Is it Mad Over Me or Mad? Okay, Mad Over Me. All right? So check it out. Brand new right here on the Big Y.

0: told me run town. When I pull up, it's a shutdown. I got the key to the whole town. If you try me, it's a meltdown.
1: And folks, that is the brand new one from Lali and Lola, added to your playlist. If you love it, of course, stream it, definitely. All right, man, my time is up. Check your time. I have less than 4 minutes to say goodbye. Close curtains to make way for the next show coming up. That is The Drive of Your Life with Princess AJ and, of course, DJ Kess. They will take you from 3 all the way to 7. From 7 to 10, we have Cozy coming through with the Wild Lounge. So always keep it locked right here on the Big Wild. Wherever you are around the world, you can catch us on www.yfmghana.com on your iPhone as well. We are also live on X, all right? So, folks, it's been great on a Monday. Well, we survived the weekend, and we are here hoping for a better days to come, you know, our way. So wherever you are in the capital, stay safe and stay dry as well. My name has been and will always remain AJ. Call me AJ the Hottest. I kept the capital alive as always, and I'll be back tomorrow from 12 to 3. Shouts on Y. Big shouts going out to the ace, Reggie Reg, on production. Shouts going out to the technician on duty as well. Shouts going out to you for keeping it locked always and always taking part in everything that we do. Shouts going out to those who sent in their 3 for 3. And we're doing the... No, 3 for 3 is tomorrow. Shouts to those who sent their voice note for corporate shout. All right, corporate shout for today. Let's do it again, same time. We do it every Monday where your voice is what takes control on Monday. But from tomorrow, it's your text, 3 for 3, and your request. So, folks, have a good one. And most definitely, I'll see you when I see you.
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0: BBC News with Moira Alderson. Iran's military says it's halting operations against Israel after the first direct hostilities between the sides in 2 months. It said it had delivered what it called a painful response to Israel, warning it against further attacks. European Union leaders have congratulated Armenia's Prime Minister Nikol Pashinyan on his party's clear victory in Sunday's parliamentary election. Russia has criticised what it said was Western interference in the poll. The British government has given tech companies 3 months to stop children seeing or sending sexually explicit content on devices or face legislation compelling them to do so. Google said it was committed to protecting children online. More than 30 people are now known to have died in a powerful earthquake that struck the southern Philippines. The quake triggered tsunami warnings in several countries. Peru's presidential election runoff is still too close to call. With just over 90% of votes counted, there's less than 1% between the right-wing candidate Keiko Fujimori and her left-wing rival Roberto Sanchez. Amnesty International says Cambodia's high-profile crackdown on scam centres has failed to dismantle more than 70% of them. Amnesty says many interventions were ineffective, with apparent collusion between police and gangs. A court in Finland has sentenced a local businessman to 2.5 years in jail for trafficking Thai workers to pick berries. In what's reported to be the Nordic country's largest case of its kind, Jukka Kristo was convicted in the Lapland District Court on 78 counts of human trafficking. Scientists say octopuses have been spotted off the coasts of Scotland and Ireland. A reported surge in southern England last year was blamed for a reduction in the size of catches of fish. The sightings are attributed to climate change and warmer maritime waters. That's the latest BBC News.
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1: Yeah, what's up?
2: Yeah, yeah. I know. It's hard to keep up, but we ain't slowing down.

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0: Yeah. What's up?
1: Yeah, I know. It's hard to keep up, but we ain't slowing down.

sound, baby. And that's what Beyonce is telling us this afternoon. You're the best thing I never had. So good afternoon to you and yours. How are you doing? How was your weekend? It's good to hear from you. Or is it good to hear from me? No wrong. 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It's good to be here to entertain you. 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

0: you, so baby, good looking.
1: Robbie, I'm so over you. To be honest, she said, you turned out to be the best thing I never had. Yes. Best thing I never had. All right, ladies and gentlemen, you're welcome to the drive of your life on your favorite station, the Big Y. Yes, 107.9. My name is AJ, Princess AJ. I'm your host. And I'm here with the baddest DJ, DJ Kez, bringing us all the tunes and more. We got Robbie and Reggie on production. So it's going to be a good 4 hours, you know what I'm saying? So stick and stay with us, yeah? And I brought some goodies, you know?

0: right now. I'll be sexy to be you. All right, guys, so on the show today, we've got Traffic Convo, we've got What's Trending, Jam Town, and of course, spanking new music. 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Yes, semi. 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

0: Alright, alright, alright. So as I told you, Mr. Deliver is in the building to deliver. And he got some sports news for us. It's time for Why Sports, brought to you by Hoost. Wait. Say it again.
1: Betano and Kibo.
0: Yes, sir.
1: You know how Rev calls it, Betano, no?
0: What? He's so serious. Better who?
1: Better no, no.
0: Ah, man. You know, it can mean so many things.
1: Really?
0: Yeah.
1: Better no, no, what else can it mean?
0: You don't want to know, I'll tell you over. Hey. It could be the other one too. So, you know, yeah.
1: Off it. Yeah. Because I want to wrap my head around it, Grandma.
0: Emma. Yeah. Yo, don't worry, I'll help you think far. All right, bro, let's go.
1: All right, so let's settle down for today's Why Sports updates. As we stated earlier, sponsored by Bethano and Kibo. And Princess, let me begin with some NBA stories.
0: Yeah.
1: Because tomorrow at exactly 12:30 a.m.
0: Mm-hmm.
1: Yeah, game 3 of the NBA finals is happening.
0: Can't wait.
1: And you know, as you, I don't know if you predicted earlier, but as you analyzed earlier,
0: yeah,
1: you know, the Knicks are actually leading 2-0.
0: Mm-hmm.
1: It means in the first two games they've managed to whoop San Antonio Spurs.
0: Some people think it's gonna be a sweep, but I doubt it's gonna be a sweep.
1: You think Wemby and his boys will respond?
0: I feel like this game 3 is going to be one for the books, because this is the first NBA finals for the Knicks in the last God knows how many 30 years or so.
1: Yeah, true.
0: So the last time there was an NBA finals at MSG was 1999. You get it. So the Knicks fans, they've been waiting for this for a long time. You get what I mean? So they are gonna try their best to win this game, especially because it's in their home stadium.
1: Yeah, home court.
0: Now, Spurs, on the other hand, are 0-2 down. And coming back up from 0-3 is very difficult.
1: I know, right?
0: You get what I mean? It's very difficult. So they are going to do everything within their power. I know Wemby is going to go ham today. You know what I'm saying? So today's match is one for the books. And apparently, the Orange Man is going to be there. So, I mean, I hope we all know who the Orange Man is. So, yeah, there's going to be, like, Secret Service type of screening at the stadium. Fans are not allowed to bring bags. They are going to be checked and screened the whole nine yards. So, they've been told to come at least 2 hours before tip-off so that they can, you know, check them. So, yeah, we're looking forward to tonight's game.
1: Exactly, as you stated, we are looking forward to tonight's game. But before I do some football,
0: yeah,
1: I wanted to give us something on WNBA. Before I do some football here.
0: Well. The the Commissioner's Cup has started. And so the Commissioner's Cup is just like, you see, in the NBA, within the regular season, they have
1: the Audi Cup or something.
0: The NBA Cup.
1: It's sponsored by, I've forgotten.
0: So I get it. Cup. So with the WNBA too, they have the same thing. It's called the Commissioner's Cup. So yesterday the new team, Toronto Temple, won 85 against 68 against the Chicago Sky. So right now Skylar Diggins is like really frustrated. She's so upset because she left Seattle Storm thinking she was gonna have a good, you know, Chicago Sky greener pastures, and the green ain't greening over there. So she's like really mad, she's really frustrated about it. Also, LA Sparks also won against the Portland team by 89-72. So that's for the Commissioner's Cup. So tonight's games are going to be between New York Liberty versus Connecticut Sun, and Indiana Fever versus Washington Mystics, and then my team, Las Vegas Aces versus Seattle Storm. But you know what? We go chop and cool.
1: I see.
0: Because Seattle Storm, and your size near, all you are here, and Aja Wilson is set to break history. Like, you know, she be setting records. She's breaking records here and there, left, right, center. She just needs 31 points to break the record right now. And Seattle Storm, you're cool chop. You know, they be first years and, you know, second year players. So, yeah, we're going to show them a little some. Yeah, penny de penny. You know what I mean? Champions, sweetest.
1: We hear you. Yeah. Okay, so away from some NBA and some WNBA stories. You know, yesterday, Denmark and Ukraine were engaged in some friendlies. You know, club football has paused for a while.
0: Yeah.
1: Some seasons are even over.
0: Yeah.
1: So, yeah, there were some friendlies yesterday. And during Denmark's and Ukraine's friendly, Christian Eriksen collapsed again.
0: No. Wait, this is the second time, like, this past couple weeks, right?
1: Yeah, he collapsed
0: again. Oh, my God.
1: Which was, for many, it was a moment of concern.
0: Yeah.
1: Because this is not the first time he has collapsed on the pitch.
0: Mm-hmm.
1: Yes.
0: Mm-hmm.
1: So for him to even collapse again, many were just saying, Charlie, he should just hang his boots.
0: Yeah. How old is something, he now?
1: I'm sure he's 34 years.
0: That's young. I mean, he's young.
1: You know what you reminded me of?
0: What?
1: Wow, you look so strong and healthy.
0: You're telling me how you're so strong and healthy.
1: Jesus, you look so strong and healthy.
0: Well... Oh my God.
1: Yeah, Eriksen. So many are saying he should just hang his boots because first will not be full, second will not be full.
0: Yeah, the third could be fatal.
1: Yeah. And you know, for the football community, it will be sad to lose such a player on the pitch.
0: Because there's been several instances where players collapse on the pitch and they don't make it.
1: So. Even our own Rafael Dramina, you remember?
0: Mm-hmm. I remember that, yeah.
1: Collapsed on the pitch and that was it.
0: That was it. So, I mean, he should like... take some time off and get checked properly before he returns to the pitch, because right now they can't do that twice.
1: Yeah, so but to give us some assurance, the Denmark national team doctor came out to speak and said that Eriksen is doing well and he managed to walk off the pitch by himself. So as you see, he has responded safely to treatment,
0: right,
1: and he's okay now. Maza,
0: so what's happening to Eriksen is boom, so
1: so in the heart.
0: Yeah.
1: Chale, the way life is short today, Maza. One, two, no.
0: But you are saying, Mama, no. You just have one life to live.
1: What's the name, boo?
0: So remember.
1: That's something Thompson, right?
0: No, it's not Cindy Thompson. It's not Cindy Thompson. It's a different.
1: So you see, my brother, the life is so short. Mm-hmm. So you're singing for Eriksen, you know?
0: I'm not singing for him. I'm just saying you should check his health. I'm just saying he should be cautious. Life is short.
1: Charlie.
0: So health first.
1: Yes. Yeah. Life is too short, Charlie. Health first. Yeah. Away from Eriksen, yeah? I know Ghanaians will be interested in anything England.
0: Yeah.
1: Because, you know, we are in the same group with England, Panama and Croatia.
0: Yeah.
1: Yeah, so England manager Thomas Tuchel has confirmed Declan Rice as his team's vice captain for the World Cup.
0: Okay.
1: Yeah, so I think Harry Kane is the first captain.
0: Harry Kane, of course.
1: He's the captain. So, Declan is his assistant.
0: I saw his header against the team they played against the last time.
1: New Zealand.
0: My boy is in there. Ebe Edinho, Ghana. All right, draw loose.
1: Oh, Charlie. So, from the camp of England, yeah, let's move to Brazil because there are some injuries.
0: Oh,
1: people have said, you know, Argentina also recorded an injury during their training sessions and things.
0: Yeah, yeah.
1: So for Brazil, their midfielder Edison has been called to replace Wesley, who is a fullback in the team.
0: Right.
1: You know, in their 2-1 victory over Egypt in a friendly game, Wesley was injured. He picked up an injury, a thigh injury.
0: Yeah.
1: So Edison, you know, Edison is on the radar of Manchester United.
0: Yeah.
1: And we've even heard
0: they're
1: that
0: they're actually signing him in July.
1: Exactly.
0: Yeah, next month.
1: So people are saying that because of that Manchester United move, that's why Ancelotti is calling him to replace.
0: Right.
1: Because Anka Kofa Joao Pedro.
0: We want fit boys.
1: The power of United.
0: Let's say, in the part 12, United, yet us, you know, we're small like that. You know what I'm saying? We've been
1: You know, Edison is from Atlanta. He was usually playing for Atlanta.
0: Right.
1: Yeah, so now he's set to sign for Manchester United, as you stated, in July, right?
0: Yeah.
1: So he's on the plane to the World Cup as a replacement for Brazilian right fullback Wesley, who picked up an injury against Egypt.
0: Right.
1: So away from the foreign front, let's do something local with regards to the Black Queens. You know, the Black Queens are preparing for the WAFCON here.
0: Yeah.
1: We're supposed to be involved in a tournament in Tanzania, but according to the FA, the team withdrew. So now they are preparing and engaging in friendlies back home in Ghana.
0: Right.
1: Yes, and I think, was it on Friday or on Thursday, they played against Ampedakwa Ladies, who are the current Women's Premier League champions.
0: Yeah.
1: In a game in which the Black Queens won 4-0.
0: 4-0, yeah, yes. I saw the score.
1: Yeah, but information reaching me is that they are playing another friendly this afternoon against Ghana's U15 boys at Accra Sports Stadium. As part of preparations for the WAFCON.
0: The boys, usually when they play the boys like that, it doesn't go so well. But, you know, I hope they score them and show them something small.
1: So that is it on the Black Queens. Now let's do the Black Stars. Mm. You know, we're supposed to play Honduras. That was June 9th. That will be our final preparation game ahead of the World Cup.
0: Yeah.
1: Yes. So, information reaching us is that Honduras are pulled out of the friendly.
0: Oh.
1: Mm-hmm. So, it means for the Black Stars, even this game was supposed to be played behind closed doors. But since Honduras have pulled out, it's like they've played them already.
0: Right. So, who will we end up playing?
1: So, with regards to who will be playing on June 9th, nothing is out yet. But let's see what we can get in our subsequent stories, because now, even the Honduras friendly, I don't think it was on a bill.
0: Right.
1: We just knew about Mexico and Wales.
0: Mm.
1: You see why I was saying that they've done the coach a great disservice.
0: Yeah, that's true.
1: Now I can't fix Honduras. Now we're fixing BBA.
0: So we can prepare appropriately,
1: yes,
0: or adequately.
1: Let him name his squad and play Mexico and play Wales. Charlie. President, so on that note, that'll be all for today's Wise Sports updates. I think I brought them at this story earlier in the morning.
0: Yeah.
1: But do you want to hear about it too?
0: You can tell me about it. Yeah, but you know, before that, though, Nanisi says I should tell you, hey, Sydney Thompson saying, hey, Jude, it's Auntie Benis. It's Auntie Benis. So, Benis of A. I remember that.
1: Oh, may I just guess, though? I was like, is it? And you said no.
0: Yeah.
1: Say man, cast A or no?
0: Yeah.
1: I just asked
0: guessing.
1: That.
0: Well.
1: So they should have crucified me. I just asked.
0: All right, go ahead with the Real Madrid story.
1: So, you know, Florentino Perez has again been elected as the president of Real Madrid.
0: Yeah.
1: You know, this is the first election they've done in over 20 years.
0: Right.
1: So it means he's reigned there.
0: He's reigned there, everlasting.
1: Yes.
0: CJ, mami.
1: And right after his election, he's set to confirm Jose Mourinho as the next head coach.
0: Oh, okay.
1: I think he was waiting to just win the elections.
0: Right.
1: Which I think he won over 65%.
0: Yeah. Okay. So, wow. Okay. So, I guess I didn't really read it. I was just skimming through and then I saw the results, but I didn't know what exactly they were voting for. So, I thought, maybe is it like for coaching something? But then I'm like, wait, isn't Mourinho the one set to take over?
1: Yes.
0: So, it was as president.
1: Yes.
0: Of...
1: Yes. So, Mourinho's tenure would be was dependent on him winning the elections.
0: And he's won it.
1: And he's won it. So,
0: landslide.
1: Ah, 65% Fala.
0: Fala. That it is to say who?
1: So, please, on that note, that will be all for today's Wise Sports update. Proudly sponsored by Betano and Kivo.
0: All right. Thank you so much, Jude, for bringing us updates on that. We're going to get back into the music with the baddest DJ, DJ Kess. Stay with us. 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
2: Yeah, yeah. I know. It's hard to keep up, but we ain't slowing down.

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0: 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As a pucre. If you're looking to study abroad, looking for study opportunities, well, A Study Abroad is the only name you need to know. All right, now instead of them giving you just a list, they give you more, they give you a future. We're talking about thousands of Ghanaians who are already successfully placed in the UK, USA, Germany, Canada, and even Australia. What exactly are you looking for? Well, through their partnership with Coventry University in the UK, you could save up to £2,000 per year with a Coventry University Group scholarship. Your dreams of getting a British degree are closer than ever. Robbie, you know British? Are you British? Yeah, innit? Look. Nah, if I talk that, yeah, okay. Robbie, are you British?
1: Yeah.
0: Yeah.
1: What you mean?
0: You British, innit?
1: Yeah, innit? We Audi.
0: Why we are why Audi? Oh my goodness. 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What's better than celebrating that in a special way? This Father's Day, YFM and Matrix Gym is bringing you Why Dads on the Move. This health, fitness and feast event will take place at the Matrix Gym AstroTurf, Legon City Mall on Saturday, 20th June, 6 a.m. prompt. And it is designed as an escape from the daily stresses of the world. The celebration aims to honor all fathers, thus corporate dads, stay-at-home dads, single dads, the unks, the mentors, the sugar daddies, and all the father figures. There's going to be a health walk, aerobics, free health screening, a soccer tournament, a cooking contest for the men to show off their cooking skills. The ones that they've been hiding from us, yes. Some mini games like sack racing, and at the end of it all, we top it off with a kinky party. As soon as I heard kinky party, I knew I would be there. I'll come and represent my father. If you see me there, you can call me daddy. And I'm gonna say that AJ. Just for the kinky, only for that day, please. I beg you. Sunday, I'm back to AJ. So come along with your dad, your uncle, your mentor, your husband, and all father figures. And ladies, don't forget your brothers too. Come and let's celebrate strength, love, and a healthy lifestyle together. Remember, it's happening on Saturday, 20th June at the Matrix Gym, AstroTurf, Legon City Mall, 6 a.m. prompt. Sponsors are Munchie Biscuits, KFC, MJ Grand Hotel, Lizzie Shito, Why Dads on the Move, Fully Active. Said my coach, I'm going to say, yeah, we are fully active. And Arobi is saying, are you fully active? As a father, will you be there?
1: Be there for what?
0: Father's Day. I'll be your father.
1: Upcoming father.
0: Upcoming father. Where are you getting in there, go on?
1: Okay.
0: Mankari.
1: Roman father, send me.
0: Mankari. Mankari. Mankari. Mankari. Mankari. Roman wife father. Whether you are grinding for that exam, pushing deadlines at work, or cooking up the next big idea, Cowbell Coffee gives you that creamy taste and rich coffee aroma to kickstart your day right. And you can enjoy it anytime because success doesn't happen overnight. It's the little moments, the early mornings, the late nights. Those are the moments when you need something that helps you show up and keep going. And that's why Cowbell Coffee stays with me every single moment. Whether you're grinding for that exam, pushing deadlines at work, or cooking up the next big idea, Cowbell Coffee gives you that creamy taste and rich coffee aroma to kickstart your day right. And you can enjoy it anytime because success doesn't happen overnight. It's the little moments, the early mornings. Yes, sir. Cowbell Coffee with you every moment. This advert is FDA approved. I need me some energy, Robbie. I need me some Blue Jeans energy drink for high performance and endurance. Why are you looking at me when I said high performance? What?
1: Blue Jeans.
0: Blue Jeans, yes. Yeah. I need it for high performance. Watch it. Watch it. Watch it. Watch it. Watch it. Watch it. Watch it. What's the thing?
1: High performance.
0: High performance. 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

0: right, now before we go for a spanking new traffic convo today, do you think silence can sometimes say more than words? Do you think silence can sometimes say more than words? Well, yes, I think so. If I'm mad at you and I don't say anything to you, you know that will last, I don't know. Anyway, let's do some music. Spanking new from S, the legend, Couldn't Cry.
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0: Yeah, what's up?
1: Yeah, I know. 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

0: time check. It's 23 minutes after 5. 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I kind of miss their soft 12 too. So yeah, Wow Deal plus soft 12. Balance. All right, guys. So before we get back into the music, don't forget Traffic Convo. The conversation. Do you think silence can sometimes say more than words? You know what? Let me ask the perfect person. Because she like talk plenty. So she's the perfect person to answer this question for me. Kes, do you think silence can sometimes say more than words?
1: I think it's all the time. It's not even sometimes. I think people, human beings talk too much, first of all. That's what I think. I think as human beings, we talk too much.
0: When you talk sometimes, like you're being forced.
1: I know, right? I feel like as human beings, we talk too much. It's the action, you know? And most of the, if not all the time, most of the time, I think it says louder. It speaks louder than you talking plenty. And yeah, they will forget. Just keep quiet and do what you have to do.
0: Right.
1: You know, sometimes when you have to say something, you're not saying, like, the person just wants you to say something.
0: Yeah, not know what she's,
1: you know, how, like, say something. Yeah, like, I want you to say something.
0: Say something.
1: But
0: insult me.
1: Exactly.
0: You know,
1: just say anything so that they feel better. But that's when you don't say anything. Yeah, you just,
0: that's the perfect time to be quiet.
1: So yeah, I think we talk too much.
0: I agree with you, because for me, I talk plenty, but when I'm actually upset, I don't say a word. Like, the only time you realize that, like, I really vex me when I'm super quiet. When I'm quiet, you just know that, Charlie, AJ really vex. Like, I really, because if I open my mouth right now, hey, your ancestors might not survive it. Robbie, what's up?
2: Ade, cool.
0: All right, cool. So, I mean, answer your own question.
2: What was the question?
0: Anyone else send it, mommy?
2: Really? I didn't know this.
0: Regina send it.
2: About your Mantua.
0: Missy, do you think silence can sometimes say more than words?
2: Yes.
0: Really?
2: Yeah.
0: Why so?
2: In an argument, when you have silence, the truth comes out.
0: Really?
2: Yeah, sometimes.
0: I see.
2: Yeah.
0: Is that what's been happening between you and your girl? When she's arguing with you, then you keep quiet. That's sometimes too, it's like you're gaslighting her, you know.
2: No, you know, sometimes when they are ranting and you give the same energy, mm-hmm. it becomes bad. When they are ranting and you keep quiet, later they come back, I apologize and tell you what really went on.
0: Right.
2: But in arguments and also in life, come to understand that what Kes said is true. Yeah. Sometimes you need to keep quiet and just observe.
0: Yeah. Oh, that one there.
2: There's more learning in silence than speaking,
0: That's true. Me, it works very well for me because everybody knows, like, me, I like to talk, right? So the moment you realize I'm upset and I'm not talking, you're going to feel bad. You're going to feel guilty because you know, like, oh, nah, this is not the regular AJ vibe. So, like, something is really going down. And that's when you have to watch your back because whether today, whether next week, next month, next year, 5 years to come, I will pay you back. You just don't know when. But watch out. Robbie, that's a warning to you. Whatever you've done to me since you started producing the show, just know that one day, could be today, could be tomorrow, could be whenever. Meye ubi. What do you say? Meye melo. Uni melo. Do you know Milo? You do me, I do you. Man, no go vex. Anyway, y'all can send your messages to 0202-22073. Do you think silence can sometimes say more than words? Send us a text, all right? You can also find us on all social media platforms at Y1079FM. Getting back into the music with the baddest. Kessing Ting.

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0: Yeah, what's up?
1: Yeah, I know. It's hard to keep up, but we ain't slowing down.

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Ladies and gentlemen, we have about 6 minutes to get into the final hour of the show. If you just joined us, this is The Drive of Your Life with the Big Bad Wolf, AJ. And of course, I'm here with DJ Kiss. Getting back into the music with the baddest. What do you say?

You're tuned in to the drive of your life on YFM. Yeah, I know. It's hard to keep up, but we ain't slowing down.

That's your buddy, my stone boy, Brenaton. Cha-cha. You know what? 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And it kind of makes sense that he's using torture now. 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It's crunchy, milky, and made to melt hearts. It's more than a biscuit. It's a reminder of warmth and connection. Original Milk Shortcake from Munchies Biscuits. Munchie Biscuits. A munch into happiness. 35 minutes after 6. Let's go for a quick break. Pay some bills when we come back. What's Trending is up next. So don't you go nowhere.

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4: 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I know. It's hard to keep up, but we ain't slowing down.

0: received an official Industry Impact Award at the ceremony, though his presence, recognition, and broader contributions to Ghanaian film and skits comedy were strongly acknowledged across entertainment coverage. In other stories, Yvonne Nelson made a stylish return to the spotlight on the 2026 Ghana Movie Awards red carpet, where she was among the celebrities who drew attention for their elegance and fashion choices at the Kempinski Hotel Gold Coast City in Accra. Media coverage from the event highlighted a night filled with glamour, bold outfits, and standout appearances, with Yvonne Nelson once again reinforcing her reputation as a consistent red carpet fashion icon whose presence always commands attention and adds to the event's overall star power and visual appeal. All right, so I have Robbie here with me, and he's going to tell us what he knows about the Ghana Movie Awards. Hi, Robbie.
1: Hi, AJ.
0: How are you?
2: I'm good.
0: How's your day going so far?
2: Charlie, we're inside.
0: Hi.
2: I'm just a bit under the weather and I'm not well.
0: Under the weather?
2: Yeah, I'm feeling
0: Why
2: cold.
0: Why not over the weather?
2: Under the weather.
0: Mm-hmm.
2: Yeah, drinking more, drinking my menu. Charlie.
0: Okay.
2: Your outfits, yeah, Charlie. Let's start with one else. And I think the outfits, Charlie, all of them came prepared.
0: Mm.
2: I saw Yvonne Nelson's outfit. I saw Jackie Appia. I saw Chrissy Official. And the Nigerian guy, I forgot his name.
0: Daniel Etimi,
2: yeah,
0: right?
2: Yeah, he too, Charlie. Them all came to display there. But then again, I think what Rasana has done so far, he'll be acknowledged for a very long time, because, Charlie, it's not easy.
0: What who has done?
2: I'm moving to the next one.
0: Is that one who has done?
2: Ras Nene.
0: Okay, right.
2: Yeah,
0: Ras Nene.
2: Right. Charlie. Because ever since he came, I think he donated, 76,000 cedis to, a hospital bill or something. Yes.
0: Right.
2: So it's still in the news, Charlie, because going there, selling your car, coming back, and still doing all these things. So it means that we, as creatives in Ghana, should come together to support each other. Because even those who followed him also tried for him. Because on a number, Mac Brown there, Emily Abobe, and he does see, even Stone Boy surprised him. Did you get it? I think if we come together as a force, we can push this Ghana agenda far. But what's your take on the outfits on the red carpet as well?
0: Actually, I've only seen I've only seen Jocelyn Dumas and Jackie Appiah dressing. I saw Juliet Ibrahim's
2: as
0: well. I think she was in white. As for the guys there, I mean, the usual
2: suit and tie.
0: Yeah. But my boy looked good. James Gardner. He looked good. My G.
2: I was waiting for you to say that.
0: He always looked good. Yeah, that's my boy. That's my bro. All right, so my thing is, to be honest, I don't think I've even heard of any of, aside King of Tema, which was part of the Best Casting Director nominees. Honestly, the rest, I didn't know anything about them. And even with King of Tema, I only know about it because the director sent me an email himself. You get what I mean? So I feel like Ghana movie industry needs to do more in gaining attention for that industry, all right? Because, for example, look at all the PR, all the noise that Charterhouse makes about Ghana Music Awards, right? TGMA. We know about it.

0: like months ahead, weeks ahead. There's activations, there's you know, the musicians are, you know, going to other regions
1: to promote themselves. Yeah,
0: yeah, promote themselves. They are going to schools, they are going to other regions to perform and all of that. So there's always anticipation for the Ghana Music Awards. But when it comes to Ghana Movie Awards, it's like it's non-existent, right?
1: But did you hear about this one? Did you hear about it?
0: I only found out about it when I saw James post.
1: Exactly. I woke
0: him
1: up
0: on
1: and
0: his
1: I just,
0: way on his way to the event. That's literally all I knew about.
1: So I feel
0: it.
1: Like they need to, like,
0: yeah. And I think I also saw people complaining on Twitter that, like, you're voting best actress or something for someone and we've not even seen any current movie from the person. So, like, there's a whole lot that has to be done. It's like they are in their own bubble,
1: mm-hmm.
0: right? The movie industry are esteemed actors and actresses. When they, honestly, yeah, when they move outside of Ghana, when they are outside of Ghana, they are like superstars. They're like big, huge stars.
1: I think Nigeria right now is in Nigeria.
0: You can never take that away from them. That is a fact. Like when they are outside of Ghana, they are huge. And I don't know, maybe we too, yeah, in Ghana for year two, like, yeah,
1: we don't value our own. That's the thing.
0: Yeah, I feel like that's also another issue why they don't, you know, give us that, you know. But anyway. Let me give you I only know about a few categories, honestly. Best actress of the year went to Nanama McBrown. My favorite.
1: Mm-hmm.
0: Yeah. Best actress in a leading role went to Jackie Appiah for Red Carpet. And then favorite actor went to Clemente Suarez. I mean, they've not yet released the complete list too, so I don't know. I'm trying to get as much. Can you see, like, it's so hard to get information on the event.
1: Hmm.
0: Do you get me? It's so hard to get information on the event. As of now, there's only like a partial list of who won what and whatnot. So Nanama McBrown also won favorite movie actress of the year. And probably that's just about it. That's all the information I have.
1: So when it comes to the
0: what?
1: Is it content creator, influencer? Mm. So mm. TikTok influencer and entertainer of the year.
0: Yeah.
1: It went to Chef Abby.
0: Okay.
1: Because even in that category, it's supposed to be her.
0: Right.
1: GKT, because yeah. She was touring, no?
0: Yeah.
1: So she didn't come to Juke. So she had around 33%, yes, amongst her peers.
0: Right.
1: And I feel like all these things, I think when you go out and travel outside of Ghana, I think they put them up out, then they respect us more.
0: Yeah.
1: Because even here, if she was doing a local tour, can go see baby. Yes. So that one ends. We're trying to give.
0: So okay, so I have a list of the nominees, but not the winners. Okay. And oh man, 98% of these movies I've never heard of them.
1: Yeah.
0: So best performance by an actor in a leading role, we have Anwar Jemisin, mm-hmm. for coming to Africa.
1: Okay.
0: Kwesi Blay Jr. Cross,
1: uh-huh.
0: Anthony Wood Savannah, uh-huh. Kwejo Osei Tutu Uncharted Path, Eugene Boateng Boga. Best performance by an actress in a leading role, Jasmine Barudi, The Therapist, Dela Shade for Famous, Nadia Buari, Shemale, Habiba Sinari, Savannah, Ashley Olugbo for Uncharted Path. Now, if I'm not mistaken, did they not say that Nanama McBrown won Best Performing Actress? So she's not in that category. All right, so best performance by an actor in a supporting role, we have Jeffrey Norte, The Therapist, Lana Yeboa, Shemale, Khalil Kane, or Kane, Coming to Africa, Ajite Anand Boga, Jude Arnold Crunchy Boga. Best performance by an actress in a supporting role, Selassie Ibrahim Famous, Kalsum Sinari Savannah, Rosalind Ngiza, Uncharted Path, Lydia Forsen Boga, Nanama McBrown, Coming to Africa. Best Picture nominees are Cold Road, The Therapist, Famous, Shemale, Coming to Africa, Cross, Savannah, Boga, Sugar. Discovery, we've got Anne-Sophie Avi, Fire and Ice, Andy Tete, Hogtie, Nana Yeboah, Shemale, P.Y. Adubwaten, Coming to Africa, Sherifa to Issa, Savannah, Ashley, Olugbo, Uncharted Path, Jude, Arnold, Granchi, Boga, Dennis, Jamina, Kitty with Sugar, Achievements in Directing, Kobirana with Savannah, Anwar Jemison with Coming to Africa, Kwejo Oseitutu and Gloria Ampofo with Uncharted Path, York Fabian Pabo with Boga, Pascal Amanfo with The Therapist. Yeah, I think I'm done. I'm not gonna go on.
1: Honestly. Wabre.
0: Not that my bread, but honestly,
1: we didn't hear about it. We didn't even know the voting system. It was a free system. Did you get it?
0: Yeah. So, yeah. I mean, it's the same names that we've known over the past 15 years when it comes to the movie industry. So we don't have any breakout stars in this these categories. Because if you look at the public voting categories, favorite movie actor of the year, Ajite Anand, Clemente Suarez, Majid Michelle Van Veka, John Dumelo, Prince David Osei, James Gardner, Lil Wayne, Akrobetu, Ejako, Funny Face, Yao Dabo, Bill Asamoah, Ras Nene, and others. Now, here I ask, is MP still acting?
1: MP?
0: Yes. Honorable, is he still acting? So why isn't he in these nominees? Do you get where I'm going with this? Like, we're not seeing any recent works from all of these actors, and we've known them to be the stars of
1: their the fan base industry. Actually voting for them.
0: Yeah, so this is like a fan base kind of thing. You know what? I'll end it here. I'm not too enthused to talk about it because I don't even have much information, and I'm searching. I'm like literally searching for information. I only found out about it when I saw James on his way to the event. So we plead with the Ghana Movie Awards, the organizers.
1: Maybe they're giving up on themselves too.
0: I don't think so. They wouldn't.
1: But
0: do you know how much Kempinski costs to do an event there? Do you know how much it costs? I think they should also, like, maybe in the coming year, they should also make the public like aware of some of these things that's going on. I mean, they can come here.
1: It was low key, but people still attended.
0: Yeah, that's what I'm saying. That it's like an industry thing where it's them. Omo pen o minimum ni omo ye. Do you get what I'm saying? Because that's why I made the comparison to the Ghana Music Awards, yeah. Where like we've known about it. Media houses were involved in this. We obe kwa kwa kwa na mbi a bloggers in kwani ye invite you.
1: Cause they blog up the year crowd.
0: You get what I mean? Cause I don't know, but as far as I'm concerned, we here at YFM, we didn't hear anything about it. We didn't have any information about it, did we?
1: No.
0: Exactly. So hopefully next year they would involve more media houses so we can, you know, run some PR for them. And we get to know more because we love

0: do acting or singing, she's there. She will rap for you. Like, you get me? When it comes to marketing.
1: Jack of all trades.
0: When it comes to marketing, you have to say, who? You, like, when there's, like, you see a brand, you see her. You get what I mean? Like, she's one of the most hardworking women that we have in this country. And she doesn't play about her reputation. So, like, I respect her so much. Like, I have mad love and respect for Nana Mama Brown. It's like, it's insane. And I've seen her play football. Like, yo, she does, bro. When she used to play football before she got into acting. She was a footballer before she got into acting. So, and she can still play, like, legit.
1: My man signing.
0: Like, I'm such a big fan of hers. Like, she's incredible. She's incredible. I love that woman so much. Yeah, and recently I saw she's also the patron for the Bus Stop Boys, you know, the guys that's been cleaning around and all that. She's also the patron for them, and she actually drove their bus, like it's a stick bus, you know.
1: Charlie.
0: Like, she's a superwoman. I swear to God, she's a superwoman. She's incredible. I love her so much.
1: Is she a mentor?
0: I wouldn't say she's my mentor, but it's not like we are not in the same lane, right? But maybe business wise, I could say it. But because I have absolutely no interest in acting. No, I have absolutely no interest in acting. But she's a presenter. She does TV as well. I'm not really a big fan of being a TV presenter.
1: AJ acting.
0: I know the exact scene I want to be in when if I'm supposed to act. But like, yeah, that's like, if there's any woman in the industry, entertainment industry, that like I hold, like, I put on a pedestal, like, Nana Mama Brown, she's up there. She's top two and she's not number two. Could never be number two. You get what I mean? One and only. Before, get your shout outs ready.
1: Yeah.
0: Get your shout outs ready. Anyway. So let's talk about school. Some kids are on midterm, some are still in school. 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Hey, Jojo, Tamalinku. And that's music by Gus Miller in the background. Tamalinku. All right, so I have a message.

0: said, yeah, this one says, silence always is like a bullet to your other partner because the revenge comes unknowingly. And that's a message coming in from Mauli. Mauli is rhyming. Unknowingly by Mauli. Message here from Nanesi says, silence, Ankasa, is the best, though. Talking too much is headache because normal. I'm a very quiet person. My eyes does all the action for me. Action woman. Alright, this one says, hey AJ, which rule that? Add them 50 shades of grey rule, Anna. Nash here, by the way, asking for a friend though. Good evening, just closed from work and so tuned in late. Sorry about that. Don't worry, you can tune in tomorrow so we catch up, you feel me? But yeah, if we're talking about the role that I want to play in a movie, I mean, Yeah. That's type of role. International fisherwoman, that's me. I'll be playing very, very dangerous roles. Anyway, baby boy, your shout outs. Yeah. Mm-hmm. Oh, sorry, your mic is off. Sorry. Hey. My bad.
1: Now
0: we won't count here, my dear. Start your
1: shout out to Clock. Uh-huh. With me. So today I'm doing just my family members, you understand?
0: Okay, go ahead.
1: So yeah. X-ray, mm-hmm. Level Bills, Nyameche, Yadapa, Ikeadapa, Sewa, Pell, Kunedu. I'm out.
0: All right, you're out. All right, I want to wish a couple people happy birthday. Jennifer Yakubu, happy birthday going out to you. And also AJ Kwanta, happy birthday to you, baby girl. Also, let me not forget, yesterday was our very own Ijoma, you know. IJ, happy birthday, happy belated birthday to you, baby girl. You know I love you. Also, happy birthday to Naj, Cynthia of GBC. Love you, mama. Well, that's it, people. We have just about a minute to bounce out of here. Thank you so much for tuning in. This has been The Drive of Your Life on your number one urban radio station, Y107.9. My name is AJ, Princess AJ. I've been your host. We're going to be back here same time tomorrow with DJ Kess and Robbie and Reggie on production. Coming up next is What in the World with the BBC and The White Lounge with Akosia Hansen and Dread W. So make sure you keep your dials right here. Have a beautiful evening. I am officially out.

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0: Fidelity Bank. 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
1: Mosquitoes are often called the world's deadliest creature. Every year, they spread diseases that kill hundreds of thousands of people. So why is Google planning to release millions of them across the United States? The tech giant says that it is trying to stop bad bugs with good bugs. Yep, there are going to be a lot of computer jokes and references in this episode because the mosquitoes that it's going to release are sterile. So the idea is when they mate, the population shrinks. And this project itself is called Debug. It's targeting an invasive species that's spread across parts of the US. And similar experiments have already been tried elsewhere with mixed results. So today we're asking why Google is taking on mosquitoes and how all this works in the first place. I'm Hannah, and this is What in the World from the BBC World Service. Let's find out more now from the BBC's health and science correspondent, James Gallagher. Hi, James.
2: Hello, how are we?
1: Good, thank you. First things first, what kind of mosquito is Google targeting?
2: They are targeting the Aedes aegypti mosquito, which has really gone on a massive global expansion in the last few decades because it used to just live in a small few areas, but it has figured out that it absolutely loves living where human beings are. So what it loves is a little bit of standing water. If you've got a paddling pool or a puddle or some drains that don't clear properly, then that is where it loves to lay its eggs, and populations have boomed basically in cities all around warm parts of the world. And the problem with this mosquito is it spreads a load of diseases, things like dengue virus, Zika, chikungunya.
1: So it's a bit of a traveller. Is it riding the wave of climate change?
2: It is riding the wave of human beings, first and foremost. But absolutely, a little bit of climate change is allowing it to spread further north and further south from the equator. So this is why you might start seeing it in more parts of Europe and in more parts of the United States and places like that, which is probably why Google's getting involved.
1: Mm. And it sounds like a bit of a contradiction, right? To release millions of mosquitoes to reduce the population of mosquitoes. So how exactly does this concept work? What is the science behind it?
2: So there is a species of bacteria called Wolbachia. They already naturally infect about half the insects on the planet. So what it does is it goes into the testes of mosquitoes and it changes the sperm. So what happens is if a Wolbachia-infected male then reproduces with a female, those eggs do not develop properly. And so effectively, you make all of these male mosquitoes infertile. And so if you release these millions of them at a time over and over and over again, then all these mosquitoes are out there in the wild, hooking up with these female mosquitoes and firing blanks, effectively. And what happens is you crash the mosquito population so that it can no longer spread.
1: How do you even separate male and female mosquitoes in the first place?
2: Well, it's not a surprise that Google, a massive technology company, is teching this to get the answer.
1: Debugging.
2: So all the jokes are there, right? I mean, it's bugs. Is it computer bugs? Is it insect bugs? Who knows? So it's a combination of using artificial intelligence. It's using robot hatcheries, basically, using cameras to look at them and then separate them out. It's basically a massive tech solution. But the key difference for us between the males and the females is only the female mosquitoes drink blood. So it's the females that spread disease.
1: Presumably, Google has to get permission from authorities to release these mosquitoes. What's the approval process like?
2: Google can't just go off and do this willy-nilly without permission. So it has to get approval. So this is being reviewed in the United States by the Environmental Protection Agency. But wherever you are in the world, and this has been tried in quite a lot of places now, you just have to get permission from either government and the local authorities in the cities or the places that you are doing it. Because basically, you want everybody on board. The downsides are pretty minimal. These mosquitoes are already there. You're releasing a sterile version of them. Wolbachia, as a bacteria that's in these sterile mosquitoes, we're exposed to it all the time. It's already in half of insect populations. No one's really going to be worried about the consequences on human health for that. So the risks are pretty minimal or low. No one can quite articulate what they might be.
1: And Google, importantly, isn't the first to try and do this. Where has this kind of approach been tried before?
2: Yeah, there's a team in Australia at the World Mosquito Programme that are also using Wolbachia, but instead of just releasing males, they're releasing males and females. But here's the trick. They've infected both of them with Wolbachia. So if you are a Wolbachia-infected male and you procreate with, an uninfected female mosquito, then all those eggs don't hatch. But if you're a female mosquito that also has Wolbachia inside its body, then you can undo the damage to the sperm so you can still have babies, and all of your little baby mosquitoes also have Wolbachia in them. So basically, it's a system where Wolbachia gets passed down from generation to generation. That's the approach they're using. And what they have shown is that if a mosquito has Wolbachia in its body, then some of these viruses we're worried about, things like dengue, they struggle. And when they've done it, they've seen reductions in dengue fever cases of 70, 80, 90%. So this approach really does work. And you've got these two approaches then. So Google's is kind of all about constantly releasing these sterile males to suppress the population. The issue is, if they stop doing that, then those mosquitoes are going to rebound and come back. Whereas this other approach is trying to find this kind of one-off solution where you introduce Wolbachia into the population of mosquitoes and that will suppress dengue cases.
1: What is Google's interest in all of this? Is it just the wordplay?
2: To be fair, if you think of Google's parent company, Alphabet, they have been involved in this kind of sphere for a long time. You kind of have to think that Google isn't just a search engine, or it just isn't an AI chatbot. If you think about it, the whole company, they've been involved in health for a long time. They've done some work on this kind of stuff for quite some time as well. So it's not a brand new thing for them to be stepping into this. And there are lots of reasons why they would. I mean, if you can make this work, if you can come up with a very simple system of separating out the male and female mosquitoes, completely automate that, you could have a quite simple, cheap solution that cities and countries around the world might be prepared to pay for in order to suppress all of these mosquito populations that cause diseases that are deeply unpleasant. Like Zika virus leads to babies being born with incredibly small brains and having lifelong disabilities as a consequence of that infection. Dengue fever is known as break bone fever. That's what it feels like to have dengue. And at the same time, for a big tech company, you know, there's a lot of synergy that goes on. If you can use this technology in one thing, you can use it somewhere else. There are many reasons why Google would want to get involved in this, some of which is altruistic, some of which is about the tech.
1: People listening to this might be asking, what happens to ecosystems if we reduce the number of mosquitoes worldwide? Could that affect things like bird populations or spiders?
2: The counter argument is that these mosquitoes shouldn't exist in these populations anyway. It's gone around the world. These are an invasive species that are now bringing diseases with it. Now, there will be some species that naturally lived in those ecosystems that have taken advantage of this new species that has emerged. Yes, I'm sure spiders are dining out on mozzies. But the argument is that there are other species that those predators used to eat before, and they would do it in this circumstance.

0: 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Alrighty, guys, we hit the second hour of the show. More dope music coming up is also where we'll give you our CJ report as well. We'll play our game of Mission Impossible. In between then is more with Dread. Stick, stay, don't go nowhere.
1: Ensana lubinasha no manabo. Ensa beno no.
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1: What's it?
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0: had to throw back. Coming in from Chingy, pulling me back. 22 minutes past the hour. This is a vibe, Charlie. Magic Monday is what we promised. Magic Monday is what we're delivering. All right? Hope you're enjoying the ride. Meanwhile, today for Ask the Crowd, we're asking you to tell us if you could ask any historical figure one question and get an honest answer. What question would you ask? Who would you ask it to and why? Let me know. This message coming in says, my question is, do aliens actually exist? According to my research, we do have different galaxies that have living characters on them. And you say, your name is Joe at Spintex. Yeah, Joe, this is also my question. This is also my question. But I want to meet an alien and ask that question to them, you know? Anyway, guys, keep them coming. I'm loving your answers. And as we do that, I want to give you a boost of energy with Panther Energy Drink. 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Alrighty, guys, let's go pay these bills. When we come back, it's our Culture Junkie Report.
1: And sana lubinasha no manabo. 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
1: What's it?
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Alrighty, guys, welcome back. Coming up now is our Culture Junkie Report. And quite a number of things have been trending in our news. We're going to be starting with some international news. The 2026 Tony Awards celebrated a strong Broadway season with top honors highlighting major stage performances and revivals. It just happened. And John Lithgow won Best Leading Actor in a Play for Giant, while Leslie Manville won Best Leading Actress in a Play for Oedipus. Both praised for powerful performances that stood out in a competitive year. The ceremony also recognized multiple productions that reinforced the continued global prestige of live theater and Broadway storytelling. Meanwhile, in other news, Whitney Levitt has teased a new unscripted project following her exit from The Secret Lives of Mormon Wives. It just blew my mind that we have a show called The Secret Lives of Mormon Wives. Like, what? Like, honestly. Anyway, signaling she teased a new unscripted project following an exit, signaling a shift towards building her own creative direction in entertainment. She's hinted at developing content through her production efforts while focusing more on acting and producing, with reports suggesting she's exploring new reality-style concepts as part of a broader move to expand her career. While Elon Musk is in the news, has been discussed in financial media as moving closer to trillionaire territory. That's right, you heard me. Trillionaire territory. Largely driven by rapid expansion and a rising valuation of SpaceX, which is reportedly preparing for a major IPO that could place the company in the trillion-dollar valuation range due to growth in Starlink, space launches, and related technologies. However, Musk has not reached trillionaire status yet, and the idea remains a forward-looking projection based on potential market valuation rather than an achieved personal net worth milestone. Well, I don't think anyone should have that amount of money. Just one person, no. It's not right. You know, it's not right. Finally, in other news, Dr. Like Rasnene was present and widely highlighted around the 2026 Ghana Movie Awards, which happened over the weekend, with media coverage focusing on more on his industry influence and popularity rather than a specific industry impact award win. While he continues to be one of the most talked about figures in Kumawood and digital comedy, there is no verified report confirming that he received an official industry impact award at the ceremony, though his presence, recognition, and broader contributions to Ghanaian film and skit comedy are strongly acknowledged across entertainment coverage. And on that note, that's it for our CJ report. And for our Y Lounge flashbacks, today is the 8th of June, and quite a number of things happened on this date back in history. First off, in 1984, for those of you who watched or met Ghostbusters, Ghostbusters premiered on this date in cinemas in 1984. The comedy classic Ghostbusters. The Ghostbusters. Yeah, something like that. Anyway, it was released on this date in 1984. The film became a cultural phenomenon, spawning sequels, cartoons, merchandise, and one of the most recognizable theme songs history. And also for television history, Pretty Little Liars came out on 2010 on this date. The hit teen mystery series Pretty Little Liars premiered June 8th. The show became a global success and helped define a generation of young adult television. Meanwhile, today is Gemini's birthday, one of the most popular Geminis in the world. Kanye West was born on this date in 1977. Over the years, he became one of the most influential figures in hip-hop, earning numerous awards for his work as a rapper and a producer, and lately one of the most controversial, polarizing characters in our pop culture. And that's it for our CJ reports. For more information, YFM Ghana is your plug. Follow us on all socials. We got you, yeah? We're jumping straight into more dope music. It's 31 past the hour. Do watch out for our game of Mission Impossible in a bit, all right? Between then is more with Dread. Stick and stay.

And that's music coming in from Casey and JoJo. Crazy is the title of that one. Putting us in our feelings this Magic Monday evening.

0: because you love you some love songs. Like, honestly, you do. you do. Really? Good to hear from you. Everything cool?
1: Everything cool. We just this cozy.
0: Yeah, Charlie, be like nowadays, you're very, very busy. So we can't, you know, we don't hear of you a lot. But you're all right. You're alive. You're happy. You're thriving.
1: I'm good.
0: Okay. That's good to know. All right. So is it going to be box 1, 2, or 3 for you today? We got general knowledge questions.
1: I'll go for
0: box 2. And this is your question, yeah? We want to know, what is the largest mammal in the world? Mammal, M-A-M-M-A-L, right? What is the largest mammal in the world? Is it A, an elephant, B, a blue whale, C, a giraffe? Is an elephant, B, is a blue whale, C, a giraffe, and D, hippopotamus. Hippopotamus, yes. So elephants, blue whale, giraffe, and hippopotamus. Largest mammal in the world.
1: Oh, okay. The whale, they were pronouncing it. Blue whale.
0: Blue whale. Okay. But Charlie, elephants do. Yeah, sure.
1: Elephants
0: do,
1: Richard. Yeah, sure. I'm going to take blue whale soon.
0: You take blue whale, okay. And you are... correct. Well done. I almost fooled you. So congratulations, 60. You're our first caller. You're our first winner. And we got prizes at stake. We got food vouchers to Gold Coast restaurants. So if no one else wins, you be the one who wins this. Who takes it, yeah? Hello, 60, are you there? Are you there? Hello? Oh, man. Okay, looks like we lost 60. I think it's the medium by which you were calling. But the WhatsApp, other people keep interrupting and it breaks the, you know, the network. But congrats, 60. First caller, first winner. Hopefully you're walking away with the prize. Hello.
2: Hi, Cozy.
0: Hi. I know this voice.
2: Yes, you do.
0: Nanesi.
2: Hello.
0: Charlie, I think you're intentionally playing games with me. You come with numbers I don't know so that you know that I really know your voice. So I know your voice. How was your weekend? Everything cool?
2: Everything cozy. Yes,
0: I love it. Everything's cozy. You know, it was raining, so we're extra cozied up at home. That's how we like it. You know, how's Mumsy?
2: She's fine.
0: Awesome. Our greetings to her as usual. Okay.
2: Sure.
0: So box 1, 2, or 3 for you today?
2: 2.
0: Box 2. And this is your question. How many bones are in the adult human body? How many bones are in the adult human body? Is it A, 156 bones, B, 186 bones, C, 206, or D, 226? So A is 156, B is 186, C is 206, and D is 226.
2: 206.
0: Charlie, how do you know this just like that? You were listening to science class, Pi. Let's see
2: I
0: if you're correct.
2: E-biology back
0: in. You just what? Sorry?
2: I did e-biology.
0: Oh! Then this one, yeah, you're even cheating us because you're in the field. Anyway, congratulations. Of course you're correct.
2: Thank
0: oh,
2: you.
0: Okay. Oh, we have to... This question was easy for you. Congratulations. You are a second winner. You win yourself a crown, but one person... is going to walk away with a food voucher. Let's hope it's you. It's between you and 60. Have you gone before, though? Did you win last week? Did you win a food voucher last week?
2: Yes, you did.
0: Okay. Yes. Congrats. I hope you enjoy the meal. Have you gone for your meal yet?
2: Not yet, but I will.
0: Please don't waste your time, because that Goku restaurant, that food is good. Now watch it, the jollof head, they are red. My goodness. Don't mess.
2: I will.
0: Please. Do you want to drop any shouts to anyone, though?
2: Shouts to yourself and to my mom and to all my friends, yeah.
0: Awesome. All right.

0: NAC. Thanks so much for calling. Bye.
1: Bye.
0: 020-2222-0073. That's 020-222-0073. Name of the game is Mission Impossible. Call us up, make it possible. First caller was a winner, and he put luck in the air just for you to call us up and catch that luck. All right? So call us up. Let's play. Hello.
2: Yeah, hello.
0: Hi. Your name and where you're calling from, please.
2: Leslie from Smithers.
0: Leslie from Spintex. Everything cool.
2: Everything cool.
0: We love it. We love it. All right. Do you want box one, two, or three?
2: Box two.
0: This is your general knowledge question. Which instrument is used to measure earthquakes? Which instrument is used to measure earthquakes? Is it A, a thermometer, B, a barometer, C, a seismograph, or D, a hygrometer? A thermometer, a barometer, a seismograph, or a hygrometer? What do we use to measure earthquakes?
2: I'll go for C.
0: You go for C, seismograph.
2: Yes. Yeah.
0: Yeah, sure?
2: Yes.
0: All right. And you are correct. Well done. Wow. My listeners are sharks, so hey, people be sharks, bro. Congratulations, you're a third final winner. Enjoy your crown. But only one person is walking away with the food voucher. But in spite of who walks away with it, you're a winner, okay?
2: All right.
0: All right. Do you want to drop any shouts to anyone?
2: Yeah, shout out to Sugar. Shout out to Sugar and Amma from Cambodia.
0: Okay. Awesome. All right. Thank you so much for playing. Bye. And on that note, that's it for our game of Mission Impossible. Three straight wins. 60. Nanasi and Leslie, congrats. You guys do all. May this week be a week of wins for you. The way all of you just gave us wins tonight. Unfortunately, one person walks away with a food voucher. We'll announce who it is in the next hour. But yes, we have reached the last hour of the show. There's more dope music coming up here. There's also our Alti Lounge hour. So please do stay. Don't go nowhere.
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4: Twaso.
3: And sana lubinasha no manabo. And sabeno no. Amuzu bitters.
4: What's it?
3: Amuzu bitters.
4: 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Twaso.
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0: Alrighty, brings us to 23 minutes past the hour. Still tuning into the Y Lounge on your number one urban radio station, the Big Y. And this is music coming from Protégé, Jason Sia. The title of this song is Goddess. And it's been a very nice goddess run of music, you know? Love it. Hope you're enjoying yourselves like we are. The destination is the moon, guys. Gonna make it a smooth moon landing by then. This message coming in says, Cozy, when are you going to interview yourself? Please do that for us. We want to know more about you, Cozy. I feel like I've done quite a number of interviews over the years, you know? If you search, you'll find it. You'll find a lot of articles, too, so. This message coming in says, Good evening, I'm Ebenezer from Tema, okay? You say you're doing the listening. All right. I can see you're loving the listening. Thank you for the love, guys. Now, a reminder that Father's Day is coming up, and this Father's Day, Y from the Matrix Gym are bringing you Y Dads on the Move. Now, this health, fitness, and feast event will take place at the Matrix Gym AstroTurf, Legon City Mall, Saturday, 20th of June. Time is 6 a.m. prompt. Designed as an escape from the daily stresses of the world, the celebration aims to honor all fathers, corporate dads, stay-at-home dads, single dads, the unks, the mentors, the sugar daddies, even all father figures. And there's gonna be a health walk, aerobics, free health screening, a soccer tournament, and a cooking contest for men to show off their skills. There's also gonna be mini games like sack racing, and at the end of it, we top it off with a kinky party. So come along with your dad, your uncle, your mentor, your husband, and all father figures. And ladies, don't forget your brothers too. Come and let's celebrate strength, love, and healthy lifestyle together. It's happening Saturday, 20th of June, Matrix Gym AstroTurf, at the Legon City Mall, 6 a.m. prompt, all right? 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Alrighty, guys. Coming up is our Alte Lounge. But before we do that, I want to announce our winner for Mission Impossible. We had 3 straight wins, so let me say we had 3 winners today. But only one person gets to walk away with that food voucher to Gold Coast Restaurant. We had 60, Nanesi, and Leslie. Drum roll, food voucher goes to 60. Congratulations. Our producer will be in touch about how to pick up your prize, all right? But yes, congrats to our other winners. And AC, you still have your food voucher. Charlie, when you guys go and eat, leave me some because that food there is so good. Every meal is so good, honestly. Alrighty, guys, let's go pay these bills when we come back. It's our Alte Lounge.
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0: with that melody, we step into our Alti Lounge for the evening. So now we're soaking in music from 99.

0: saw it when it's time to face that. I'ma do it to the end, I'ma take it to the
1: That's some vibey music coming in tonight on our Alti Lounge. 99 Phases is a multidisciplinary creative collective from Ghana, and that's who we've been listening to. They're uniting music, digital, and fine arts into one forward-thinking movement. We're formed in August 2022, and the group is made up of Cozy Poles, Annabelle Rose, Insane Augie, Freddie Gambini, Kiki Celine, Morphe, Mel, KQ the Artist, and Tiki Waja. At its core, 99 Phases is about the power of togetherness, reigniting the spirit of collaboration, resource sharing, and community in Ghana's creative landscape. Now, each member brings a unique sound, a vision, talent, and perspective, while collectively shaping a vibrant, genre-bending universe that defines the culture and also is the soul of the motherland. Tonight you heard Million Dollar Dreams and Way Back. Added to your playlist, thank us later. 34 past, vibing till 10 p.m. Trying to make the smooth moon landing. So stay. Enjoy the rest of it.

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0: Lubinashano Manabo. 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
0: What's it?
1: Amuzu bitters.
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1: jagaphobic test
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to the Joe running the space. Yeah. We'll be back same time tomorrow for a terrific Tuesday edition of the Wild Lounge. All right, thank you all so much for tuning in. I wish you a good day, a productive day tomorrow. Make sure you start your day right on Rise and Shine. You know the Y's got you. 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All right? To help you chillax. 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
0: What's it?
1: Amuzu bitters.
2: 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Twaso.
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0: jiggle up, yeah. 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

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Jiggle up, jiggle up, whip. Give me love, yeah. Jiggle up, yeah. Jiggle up, yeah.

0: Yo,
1: this is Bobby Hustle from the USA. You're listening to the Drum and Bass Show, The Raven Kings. Keep it locked. It's The Hustle.